got a ticket blitz going on if you want to see Smashing Pumpkins when they launch the Rats in a Cage tour at the Schoenstein Center. You can win those right after Breaking Benjamin. Here's Something Wicked on the Blitz.

0: Dude, four times a day this week, we are giving away Smashing Pumpkins tickets as they launch the Rats in a Cage tour right here in Columbus. Opening night is Wednesday, September 30th at the Schottenstein Center. Two different sets celebrating 30 years of melancholy and the infinite sadness, plus nearly four decades of hits. And we're giving away tickets right now. And every night this week at 8:10, I'll drop a keyword for you. 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

shotguns coming up this hour. Plus, in about a half hour, I'm going to drop a keyword for you to text in when you're way into their show in Cleveland. All right, Blackstone Cherries on now. It's the Blitz.

0: Chris Blackstone, Chariots Deep, 99.7 The Blitz, your rock station, and AC/DC for you, too. So we kicked off the Blitz Fall Concert Series this past weekend. It was Bill Murray and Knuckle Puck over at Kemba. Thanks for hanging out with us there and getting the whole thing underway. Now, Smashing Pumpkins are next at The Shot on the 30th. We've got Never Tell at A&R, Weezer at Nationwide, Candlebox and the Verve Pipe at the Bluestone, Five Finger Death Punch with Cody Jinks and Eva Under Fire at Nationwide in October, and it all wraps up with Wage War with We Came as Romans, Burials, and Cane Hill on Sunday, November 8th at Kemba. That one's got a pre-show party next door, thanks to Magnolia Thunder Pussy Records at A&R. All your details, links to tickets, everything else you need is over at theblitz.com.
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0: one song after another. 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

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Look, this isn't just another Metallica show. It's their first stadium concert ever in Northeast Ohio. 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Like right now. 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
2: Let's go. It is your one-song sample of the finest metal on the planet. What's up tonight? I'm Kirsch. I know you worked hard today, and this should get the frustration out of your system from a Monday. So before Rage Against the Machine made rap metal a big thing, right? 4 years before Anthrax teamed up with Public Enemy, they were already smashing rap and metal together with this one. This was maybe the first rap metal song ever. This started as the B-side to I Am the Law in 1987, but it got so big, it earned its own EP and became one of rap metal's earliest landmarks. I love this song. Monday Metal Shop, it's Anthrax. I'm the man. 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

0: There's Nickelback, Rattle the Cage, 99.7 The Blitz, White Stripes for you before that, too. So, Blair Witch, you remember Blair Witch, right? Where it was sort of that self-shot video out in the woods and everything else. That was like pre-YouTube and pre-selfie videos. It was so creepy. Now, just in time for Halloween and spooky season, your next nightmare is awaiting. It's Hellbilly Hollow, Kurt Diemer's new movie. It follows a team of paranormal YouTubers into the Alabama backwoods and straight into something far deadlier than ghosts they expected. All right, Hellbilly Hollow hits theaters on September 25th. So it's coming up this week, but for a limited engagement, I've got your chance to win a 4-pack of movie passes every night this week in the 10 o'clock hour, like right now. 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

0: concert series this past weekend with Bill Murray over at Kemble Live. Hopefully you joined us for that. Now the next show coming up is Smashing Pumpkins at the Schottenstein Center. It's 30 years after Melancholy and the Infinite Sadness gave us 1979, Tonight, Bullet, all of that. Smashing Pumpkins celebrating with a massive new tour, and it starts right here in Columbus. They're at the Schottenstein Center Wednesday, September 30th, and you can win four times every day this week, including right here with me every night. I'll have those tickets right around 8:10 for you every night. I'll drop a keyword for you to text and win your way in to the Pumpkins, all right? Hang on for Bill Murray. Speaking of, we just talked about him kicking things off. He's next. Rage on the way, too. It's the Blitz.
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Now you do what they told you. Now you do what they told you. Now you do what they told you.

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They've just added 12 North American stadium shows to the next leg of M72, one of them in Cleveland, and I've got a keyword for you to text and win.

0: see you in hell. There's Papa Roach, 99.7 The Blitz, did Local H and Shinedown too. I'm Kirsch. We have some tickets for you this week. Metallica, 12 North American stadium shows added to the next leg of M72, the world tour. And Cleveland happens to be the closest one. They're going to invade Huntington Bank Field on June 15th with Limp Bizkit and Avatar. 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And Friday, one lucky listener is going straight to the floor for this show. 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

0: There's Alice in Chains, 99.7 The Blitz, and 3 Days Grace, too. I'm Kirsch. That's going to do it for me on a Monday night. If you survived the first round of this 5-day hostage situation, congratulations. Only 4 more alarms until freedom, my friend. Tomorrow morning, Goose, Kelly, and Thicke, they've got Metallica tickets. We've got Smashing Pumpkins tickets 4 times every day this week, so lots going on around here. Fall starts tomorrow officially. It's going to feel like it. So just, get in a PSL kind of mood or whatever it is. I'm Kirsch, back tomorrow night with significantly less professionalism, I promise. Stay filthy, Columbus. It's 99.7 The Blitz.
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1: Hey, Jerry, what's the matter? 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
1: This is the last thing I thought about before dozing off to La La Land last night. Why are they called apartments? They're all literally stuck together.
2: Oh, togetherments.
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1: Hey, Jerry, what's the matter? Why so glum?
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1: Come on, pal. Something's got you down. 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
2: 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Invention is my thing. It's what makes me good old crazy Jerry.
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1: 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Hey, Jerry, what's the matter? 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
1: 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Something's got you down. 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
1: Coming up Tuesday morning at 7:40. 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
12: Ah, first day of fall, bringing that fall weather. High of only 67 today. Could see a couple showers off and on throughout the day. Welcome to your Tuesday. While mom is away, the boys will play. Kelly taking the day off today, has some things to take care of, so we're going to be hanging out in the studio.
13: Had to wear jeans.
12: You had to wear jeans?
13: Yeah. Too cold for shorts
12: oh,
13: this morning.
12: Weather. You're upset about that?
13: Yeah.
12: Oh.
13: I enjoy the shorts weather.
12: Fair enough, but I got to wear a hoodie. I'm all about it. I like a good hoodie. Yeah. Nothing wrong with that. How are you on a Tuesday?
13: I'm good. You know, I'm a live and let live guy, you know, whatever.
12: Uh-huh.
13: Whatever you like, whatever floats your boat, have at it, you know. But people be peopling, and I still, there's something I just don't understand. I was listening to Dan Patrick yesterday. By the way, you know he's retiring at the end of the year?
12: He is?
13: Dan Patrick's done after this year.
12: I did not know that.
13: I didn't either.
12: That's unfortunate. I like him.
13: Yeah. And somebody called in, you know, and said, why do we have to have Taylor Swift on our television during my football game? I'm like, that's why you called Dan Patrick?
12: Right.
13: I'm going to call Dan. I'm going to find out why I got to deal with this.
12: Because Dan has the answers.
13: Right. And Dan's felt the same way I do. It's like, why do you care? And here people's like, well, I want to see the game. Well, you're not missing a single second of the game. They cut to her for like 2 seconds. You know, every time Travis Kelce does something great.
12: Yeah.
13: You know, I'm not a Taylor Swift fan. I could care less. But I guess I just don't get the outrage. I mean, people get so angry because, but not one person complained about Tom Cruise being shown.
12: Right.
13: Just Taylor. They get so mad.
12: People need something to complain about.
13: It's like I got a bitch about something, and she's my enemy. I don't understand. Maybe somebody can explain it to me.
12: No, there is no explanation.
13: I don't get it.
12: What do you mean someone can explain it? No, there is no explanation.
13: Somebody tell me why you're so outraged by this. There's so many things to really be angry about in this world. That's it, though.
12: Right.
13: That's the one that gets you.
12: It don't make no sense.
13: It doesn't.
12: But I guess if you need something to, you know, direct your anger at, there you go. We have got so much to do on a Tuesday, including Smashing Pumpkin tickets, which we're going to give to you coming up at about 8:40 this morning. Not one, not two, but we have 3 pair to give away this morning. We've also got Metallica tickets coming up at about 7:25 if you want to win those. Coming up in less than an hour, I want to know, what did you overhear? I didn't have time to get to this story yesterday, but on Friday night, Nora and I went to see Chris Porter over at Funny Bone.
13: Yeah.
12: And, you know, when you go to a comedy club, especially one the size of the Funny Bone, if you've got two people, they will put you at a table with two other people.
13: Right.
12: And you're just sitting there across from each other, you know, and sometimes you chit-chat, sometimes you just, you know, watch the show or whatever once the show starts. But I went to the restroom and I come back and my phone buzzes. I look down, Nora texts me. And she's sitting.
13: Oh, yeah, yeah, right.
12: We're right behind.
13: You
12: right
13: don't
12: right
13: want to say it out loud.
12: Right. Because she overheard something from the two people sitting at the table with us.
13: They just said it in front of her, huh?
12: Yeah, they were. You could tell. It's not like they said it. It wasn't very loud, but Nora picked up on what was going down. So I want to talk about that and the information she heard. And I want to know any interesting thing you overheard.
13: Okay.
12: So we'll get to that coming up here at about 6:50 this morning. All right, let's go with Blitz Morning Trivia, Thick.
13: All right, try to get somebody $25 to go spend at Waterbeds and stuff if you're the first one to text in the correct answer. And the question is, what retail store is trying to make a major holiday comeback by opening 120 new standalone stores this fall? So they want to open up 120 of these. It's a store we all have known. And they're trying to make a comeback. What is the store? First one to text it in at 800-821-9970. You will win that gift card.
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1: Well, no major problems as we get our Tuesday morning underway. We do have some road construction that has the two right lanes blocked of the east outer belt going southbound just after I-70. And the left lane only is getting by, so it is very slow approaching that area. 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
8: 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Week 2 of the NFL season wrapped up last night with the Rams beating up the Giants 28-6 in Los Angeles. Matthew Stafford threw for over 300 yards and 4 touchdowns. Devontae Adams collected 195 of those yards and 2 scores. Giants quarterback Jackson Dart left in the first quarter with a sprained MCL. Week 3 kicks off Thursday night from Green Bay where the Packers square off against the Falcons. Michael Penix Jr. will get his first start at quarterback for Atlanta. Bengals head coach Zach Taylor confirmed yesterday that quarterback Joe Burrow came out of Sunday's game in good shape despite getting sacked 5 times. Cincinnati visits the Steelers in Week 3. In baseball, the Guardians have won 5 in a row as they enter the final week of the regular season, sitting atop the AL Central. Cleveland visits the Boston Red Sox for a 3-game series that starts tonight at Fenway Park. The Reds begin their final road trip of the season tonight. Cincinnati is in Atlanta to play the Braves in the first of 3. The Reds have dropped 3 of their last 4 games. And the puck dropped on the NHL season. The Blue Jackets took down the Red Wings 1-0 in a shootout last night from Nationwide Arena. Columbus visits Buffalo tonight. I'm Thick Rick from the Blitz Sports Desk, powered by Great Lakes Hyundai.
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0: Bruce, Kelly, and Thick Rick.
1: All right, let's get that answer for Blitz Morning Trivia.
2: All right, the question was, what retail store is trying to make a major holiday comeback by opening 120 new standalone stores this fall?
3: I don't want to grow up on a toys rocket. They got a million toys at Toys R Us that I can play with.
2: Yeah, they do. Man, that was like heaven as a kid.
1: Anytime I go home, I drive past a particular major intersection, which was the intersection where the Toys R Us was located. And I remember, because it wasn't exactly close to our house. It was a good, 15, 20-minute drive to get there.
2: Yeah.
1: But I remember that building. I remember walking through that place anytime I got to go. I remember getting in a big argument with my mother because I had convinced her to buy me a G.I. Joe.
2: Yeah.
1: Because we didn't have a ton of money, so if I got a new toy, it was a big deal. And so we go, and I'm looking for my G.I. Joe, and I pick one. I can't remember which one I picked. And my mom was like, I thought you said you wanted G.I. Joe. I was like, I do want G.I. Joe. And she thought G.I. Joe was like one character and like one of the bigger, almost like Ken doll size.
2: Right,
1: I was like, no, G.I. Joe is this whole thing. We're still in the middle of the store, and she's arguing with me about G.I. Joe. I'm like, Mom, I watched the cartoon. I know what G.I. Joe is. You tell me.
2: Oh, what kid didn't argue with their mom at Toys R Us about something?
1: Right.
2: Yeah. Now, I don't think it was usually that type of an argument, but, you know.
1: No, I want this G.I. Joe.
2: That's hilarious. So, yeah, I don't know. I hope they have the plans in place already. 120, for this Christmas.
1: Well, yeah, this Christmas. They obviously have to.
2: That's crazy. And they're going to have, they're going to have all your Legos and Barbies and Hot Wheels, but they want you to know that if you want the hottest new toys when it comes to K-pop, Demon Hunters, and Pokemon, this is where you're going to want to go.
1: They're going to load up on the Funko Pops. They're going to load up on the cards.
2: They're also going to have creator studios in the store where these are dedicated spaces where the influencers can come in and create and content, unveil new products, host toy reveals.
1: Yeah, of course. Free advertising.
2: Yeah, so they're going to get all that in there. They're going to have candy shops and cafes. So, they're trying to really up their game.
1: Okay, well,

0: hey, homeboys, it's September 22nd. You better get on this.
1: Where's one here? I
0: Christmas know. Decorations are already going up in stores.
1: Kids want to go right now. I promise you that. Evan Botiford from Columbus, first one to text in the correct answer, gets the $25 to waterbeds and stuff.
0: All right, congratulations. You know, it's just about every single day we talk about AI and what's going to happen, but we have taken... A lot of times we talk about it, we talk about the fact that we're not there yet. Well, I'll tell you, maybe two steps backward, this is one step forward, because I don't know if you caught this on the World Wide Web, but a bar/fighting venue in California just held the first ever human versus robot fight. And this is a real thing. This guy, Frankie, is that his name? Yeah, Frankie. He went into a boxing ring, or actually more like a... UFC
1: octagon,
0: enclosed octagon, and fought a 6-foot robot. This was a remote controlled robot inside a San Francisco fighting venue. The guy was padded up, helmet, gloves, was actually wearing like a almost like a chest and arm protector.
1: Okay, so another person was controlling it. It wasn't an AI type?
0: It's, yeah, it says a remote controlled robot. Yeah. Okay. What was that movie? Real Steel with Hugh Jackman.
1: Yes.
0: Well, Frankie got a few punches in, knocked the robot back a few feet with a straight jab to the face. And then the robot said, okay, and went to town. This robot laid a kick to this man's chest, and I kid you not, it looked like an action movie, sent him flying across the ring backwards.
1: All the way.
0: I mean, just a straight kick to the chest. And they made the robot look like the Terminator.
1: Yeah, I saw his face.
0: Man.
1: The red eyes.
0: Let me tell you, if they take the next step, we do not stand a chance.
1: No, how are you going to defeat that?
0: You can't.
1: There's no way. And if that's AI, oh my gosh.
0: The only possibility I can see, at least with this current incarnation of the robot, is if you can knock it off balance, if you can get it off its feet, it doesn't look like it would have the easiest time trying to get up. Now,
1: he should have swept the leg.
0: Now, if you've watched like America's Got Talent and stuff, they have the robots that do the flips and fall down and easily get back up. So if you combine the two, we're in deep doo-doo.
1: Those are the future soldiers. I guess that's better than humans dying, but I don't know how you win.
0: That's the thing. You don't. You just keep replacing robots.
1: Right. They just keep fighting.
0: Yeah. So, good luck. That's about all I can say.
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0: Coming up next, your not-so-breaking news on a Tuesday morning. And we have got a couple of lawbreakers, including someone. Look, you can't put red and blue lights on top of your car. It's not allowed. And we've got another follow-up story to a story we followed up a couple months ago, to a story that was a follow-up from a couple months before that, to a story that was a follow-up a couple months before that.
1: Gotta cover everything.
0: Yes, we do. We will get you the info coming up here in about 8 minutes.
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1: Kelly Quinn is out today with traffic. Here is Mark Noose.
3: Still no major problems on the freeway. Most traffic is running up to regular posted freeway speed. We do want you to watch out, though, for road construction on the east outer belt. The left lane only is getting by. That's 270 southbound, just after I-70. Contact Ohio 811 before you dig. 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

0: Not so breaking news. The news already broke. We're trying to put it back together.
1: Our first story takes us over to Arizona, where 60-year-old Scott Mileage was just arrested. Which is interesting because he pulled someone over. You're wondering, well, wait a minute, if he pulled someone over, why would he be arrested? Well, that's because Scott isn't a police officer.
2: Oh.
1: He just happens to have red and blue emergency lights on his truck, and he pulled the car over on the freeway. Doesn't say why he pulled the car over, but that's when things take a turn because Scott decided it'd be a good idea to call the real police officers for backup. They showed up. And, well, things didn't go the way Scott thought they were going to go because he was the one who ended up getting arrested for multiple felonies, including impersonating a peace officer, unlawful imprisonment, and kidnapping. Because you can't hold someone that doesn't want to be held. That's kidnapping. Scott had told the troopers that the car he pulled over was speeding and running red lights. He thought they were going to kill someone. So he was trying to do, you know, his civic duty. But obviously you can't do that with red and blue lights on your truck. Now, I have called 911 before from my car.
2: Oh, yeah. I got
1: following
2: you.
1: Another right. car. Because they were clearly drunk as hell.
2: I've seen that.
1: But I'm not calling. I'm not pulling them over. Like, you're just going to get yourself in trouble for
2: Don't ever tell anybody you're a cop if you're not a cop.
1: Oh, yeah.
2: Bad man. Thing.
1: You do not want to do that whatsoever. Story number two takes us back to Kentucky. And I say back to Kentucky because this is now the fourth time we have reported on James Farthing.
2: Oh, wow.
1: James Farthing is from Lexington, Kentucky. And if you remember, I believe it was back in April, James won $167.3 million in the Powerball jackpot. Now, James had already had quite the lengthy career as a criminal. He already had a rap sheet. And, you know, you would hope, you would think, if you are handed $167.3 million, you might make a life change.
2: You're going to retire from being a criminal.
1: You can retire.
2: Yes.
1: You can do anything
2: right.
1: with $167.3 million. Change your life, man. Well, as it turns out, you can take the person out of Lexington, Kentucky, but you can't take Kentucky out of a person. Because ever since winning $167.3 million, this is now the fourth time we are reporting on James because he was arrested early Sunday morning after police said he was asleep inside of his running car in a Walmart parking lot. Yeah, James was out drinking and driving.
2: Jeez.
1: Public intoxication. This is after a fight he got in. I believe shortly after he won, he went to the bar. And he was trying to do the right thing. He was buying everyone drinks.
2: Right.
1: He was celebrating. But he was bragging about all this money, and people didn't believe him. He got mad that people didn't believe him. He got in a fight there. He had another public intoxication in a hotel room. Yeah, James, I don't know what's going on, man. You've got $167.3 million.
2: I'm going to become a super criminal.
1: Move. Start over.
2: Right.
1: Just get out of that environment. But no, yes, he's using his money for nefarious reasons and decided he wants to become a supervillain, apparently.
2: I don't
1: understand it.
2: People be people.
1: He had a domestic violence incident that he had leaving a crash while he was drinking and driving earlier this year. Yeah,
2: Nick, if you're a bad person, you're just a bad person.
1: Yeah, that's about it.
2: Doesn't matter whether you have money or not.
1: That is about it. James, man, come on. What are you doing? Anyways, that's your not-so-breaking news, 99.7 The Blitz.

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1: Did you ever overhear something and you were like, oh.
2: Yeah.
1: Like you weren't part of the conversation?
2: Yeah.
1: Strangers? I mean, it could be family, I guess. It could be anyone. But
3: co-workers.
1: Co-workers, yeah. But you caught something in your eardrum there. We were at the Funny Bone on Friday. Went to see Chris Porter, one of my favorites. And, you know, when you go to a comedy club a lot of times, they will seat you with people. If you've got two, you know, you and a date, and you're at a table of four, they're going to put two other people in those seats. You're not going to get the table yourself. They're trying to get obviously sell as many tickets as possible. So when we went on Friday, they walked us over to our table, and there was another couple already sitting at that table. On one side, they had the two seats, so we took the other two seats. They said hello. We said hello. And that was really about it. You know, sometimes you get into a little conversation. Have you seen this person before? Blah, blah, blah, blah.
3: Yeah, Nora didn't make friends right away?
1: She did not, which is a little, you're right, a little shocking. But almost instantly, once we sat down, it was like, I'm going to use the restroom now before the show starts. And so I got up and I used the restroom. And I come back, and the second I sit down, my phone vibrates. I look down, I got a text message from Nora. And she said, she typed out, oh, boy. ...
3: That's it.
1: Yeah, and I look at her, and then I get another text message. And she said, this guy just found out he's going to be a dad, and they're arguing over baby names.
3: He just

0: found out?
1: I don't know. I don't know if the conversation took place, like, at home while they were getting ready or on the way to the comedy club. But the man definitely had a look of a bit of distress on his face. She was only drinking water. And...
0: okay, that's good.
1: Yeah. And so what Nora overheard was probably the initial conversation about names. And they were not agreeing. They weren't exactly in line with what they were going to name their baby. Which, by the way, again, they probably just recently found out.
0: Yeah.
1: It was still...
0: like you couldn't tell she was pregnant, right?
1: No, not at all. Right. Not at all. I mean, again, this probably happened within the less than 24 hours that they found out they were having a baby.
0: They're already arguing names.
1: Name, yeah. There was a definite tension in the air. You could see she didn't laugh most of the show. She probably had other things on her mind, I'm assuming. But, yeah, I was like, ooh, we walked into something.
0: Way to ruin the night.
1: Yeah. Yeah, I don't know if the comedy show was your best bet. When you're just found out that information. Or maybe everything was fine and it's just the baby name stirred things up. Like he wanted to name the baby after one of his ex-girlfriends or something. Who knows? But I want to know, what did you overhear?
0: That would be a problem.
1: Yeah. 800-821-9970. What did you overhear? Maybe that you weren't supposed to, or you just walked in at the wrong moment. Or it was, I don't know, around the corner and they didn't see you.
0: Yes.
1: Do you remember what you heard there?
0: Yes. Oh, yes.
1: Oh, what was it?
0: This has been quite a few years. It was two coworkers. It was not here.
1: Okay.
0: It wasn't working here when this happened. I just want to make that very clear.
1: You know how people try to put pieces together, find out what they're talking about here?
0: And so there were two people who worked there, and everybody knew they were involved with each other. And
1: wasn't public knowledge, but everyone knew.
0: Yeah, and it's not like, you know, they held hands or kissed in public. But,
1: right.
0: But they also, like, you could just tell by the way they flirted. They weren't really trying to hide it, but she was married.
1: Okay, yeah.
0: And he wasn't. And they definitely had a thing going on. And I heard her tell him that her husband found out.
1: Oh.
0: Yes.
1: Okay.
0: So way more salacious than the baby name.
1: Absolutely. What was his reaction?
0: Oh, he was like, is he going to come after me? It's the first thing he said.
1: Yeah, okay.
0: And I was like, I don't want to know. I don't want to be involved. And I just
1: did they see you or they don't know?
0: No, they have no idea I knew.
1: Oh.
0: So, okay. And I didn't tell anybody. That's not crazy. Anybody at work.
1: Right. Oh, I told a bunch of other people.
0: Oh, yes. Oh,
1: but
0: yeah.
1: Not anybody at work.
0: I'm telling all of Columbus right now.
1: That's true. 800-821-9970. What did you overhear that you probably weren't supposed to? Blitz, hi, who's this?
2: Jessica.
1: Hey, Jessica. All right, what did you overhear?
2: Well, I was sitting at Tumbleweeds having lunch with my daughter, and my son calls, and he says, hey, I think so-and-so is cheating on so-and-so. And I said, why do you think that? He said, I just received a text, and it was obviously not from me.
1: Oh, so the wrong text was the icebreaker there.
0: One of the so-and-sos.
2: Oh, it was black and white. It was, hey, I really want to come see you in the mornings, but she's getting suspicious. There was no doubt.
1: And he called you because you know these people.
2: He called me because I'm their aunt.
1: Oh.
0: Ooh.
1: Wow. Okay. Ooh. And so did you confront this person? Did you tell him to stay out of it? What was the follow-up?
2: I called her and I said, hey, I need you to come to Tumbleweed. And I think she thought I was going to have her for lunch. And so when she gets there, I was like, I need your keys and your cell phone. And I just spit it out and then showed her the text. And 10 minutes later, he was like, I'm done. And 3 weeks later, we found out that he is having an affair with their roommate's daughter-in-law.
1: What are you? Are you living in Days of Our Lives? What is happening?
2: I know, right?
1: What?
2: I know.
1: That's insane. So you tried to lay down the law. You tried to lay down the law to her, and then it turned into a whole another mess.
2: I was just like, you know, I hate to be the one to tell you this, but, you know, he's doing this, and here's the screenshot.
1: Oh, I see. You were trying to inform her that he was cheating. I see. Okay.
2: Yes.
1: And then he just turned out to be really not a nice guy.
2: Well, he was just like, yeah.

0: So you caught me, and I don't want to be in this marriage anymore. He moved out that night. 3 weeks later, they caught him. Well, somebody, another family member, saw him and the mistress at a gas station. And
1: good Lord.
0: 3 weeks ago now, and now they're living together.
1: Okay. Yeah, I don't want any part of that drama. But I appreciate the phone call. Have yourself a great Tuesday.
2: Jerry Springer's about to call.
1: Yeah, that is way too much. Blitz, hi, who's this?
3: This is Lauren.
1: Lauren, what did you overhear that you weren't supposed to?
3: So this is about a place I used to work years ago.
1: Okay.
3: My office or my desk was right outside a meeting room where all the big wigs were. And I overheard that we got bought out and they were going to eliminate our jobs.
1: Oh, you were the first one to find out.
3: Ooh. Right. And then they came out and had this big meeting and told us all that, oh, don't worry about it. It's going to be a great merger, blah, blah, blah. And I'm like, lie, lie, lie, lie, lie.
4: Oh, wow.
1: Did you share this info with any coworkers before the big layoff happened?
3: I shared with very specific coworkers, and then we all started looking for jobs.
1: Yep.
3: And when I turned in my resignation, they were all angry with me, my boss was, especially. And telling me that I was betraying them, blah, blah, blah, blah, blah, and that everything was going to be fine. So I went off, and I later on ran into somebody, and they said, they eliminated everyone's job.
1: So right, like, yeah, of course. Oh, man. Well, I'm glad you got the heads up.
2: So when your boss got upset, did you tell him that you knew?
3: Yes.
2: Okay.
3: They didn't believe me.
2: Oh.
1: Right, okay. Right. Of course they didn't. They tried to play innocent. Man, gotta love corporate America. Hey, I appreciate the call. Have yourself a great one. David texted in, said overheard a couple talking about trying to rob the gas station across the street.
2: Oh, wow.
1: 2 days later, it was on the news. That's crazy. Like, do you go tell the gas station? Yeah. I don't know. I mean,
2: Or
1: the police, maybe.
2: I don't know. What do you do?
1: You describe the people because you don't know their names or anything.
2: But I guess you might maybe tell the gas station, hey, be prepared, because this is what I heard. I'm just telling you what I heard. You might want to be prepared.
1: But what's be prepared? Go get yourself a gun?
2: Yeah, well, I don't know. Something.
1: That's insane. Thanks for the text, David. 800-821-9970. Blitz, hi, who's this?
5: It's Matt. How's it going?
1: Good. Matt, what did you overhear?
5: I actually didn't overhear something. I was opening the mail one day, and I got something from the hospital, which is the hospital we normally take our kids to, where the pediatrician was, opened it up, and it was actually my wife was pregnant with a child that wasn't mine.
1: Oh, no!
5: We got a bill in the mail for the doctor's appointment, and that's how I found out she was cheating.
1: Oh, man, wow. So you oversaw it. You didn't overhear it. Oh, man, that's crazy. So I'm curious, if you don't mind, how did you approach her? Did you just sit down and slide the piece of paper over, slide the bill over to her?
5: I just had it sitting on the couch when she came home from work that day, and I was like, well, I guess we need to talk about this.
1: Oh, wow. No. Oh, man, I'm so sorry. What a way to find out.
5: Right, yeah.
1: That's awful. So you didn't stay with her, did you?
5: No. Oh, okay, we're separated.
1: Yeah. Okay, good.
5: Yeah, go. So.
1: Man, sorry. That's
2: at least you found out.
1: At least you found out, though, right?
2: I mean, imagine that she tries to claim it's yours, and you're raising a kid that's not yours.
1: Yeah, so. It does happen.
5: Oh, yeah. It would have been a whole mess.
1: I appreciate the call, man. Have yourself a great Tuesday. 800-821-9970. What did you overhear that you weren't supposed to?
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1: Mark News is filling in for Kelly, who is on just taking the day off today, so she'll be back tomorrow. So we'll have Mark News fill you in on everything coming up here in about 6 minutes.
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8: We have an accident 3rd Street at Long Street. A vehicle on fire on the south outer belt going eastbound at Alum Creek. A disabled vehicle blocking the right lane of the south outer belt going eastbound at 23. And an accident on the exit ramp from 315 southbound to the north outer belt. 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

0: summer, or you could say the first day of fall. In fact, fall officially begins at 8:05 tonight with the autumnal equinox, when the sun is directly above the equator and day and night are of equal lengths. Columbus police are questioning people in a Hilltop murder. One person was shot in the 200 block of North Wheatland Avenue at about 7:30 last night. The victim was taken to the hospital where they were pronounced dead at 8 o'clock. No word yet on what led up to that shooting or any suspects. Ohio's dealing with its third measles outbreak of the year. The Ohio Department of Health says there are now 180 confirmed cases across 15 counties. The state reported 47 new cases in the most recent week, a 300% increase from the 11 cases the week before that. Cloudy, slight chance of showers today, the high 68. I'm Mark Newsom. Those are your three things.
1: Coming up next, Thick, have you ever seen the Bodies exhibit?
2: No, what? I don't even know what you're talking about.
1: The Bodies exhibit is it's a traveling show. I think they have one set in Vegas you can go to, or at least they used to. And it's a museum setup, but it's all about the human body. And they have, like, skeletons. They've got the muscular system. It's an amazing exhibit, but they're doing something new, and people are kind of in an uproar about it. And it's, I don't know if I'd want to see it. It's interesting. I'm going to give you all the details coming up in 4.5 minutes, 99.7 The Blitz.

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1: If you get the chance to ever go see the Bodies exhibit somewhere, it's really cool. I know for a while they were traveling. I believe they used to have a standing exhibit at the Luxor in Vegas, I believe. But the Bodies exhibit is something you can see at a museum, and it's a look at the human body. And basically, they have bodies that are donated to science, and they strip them down in all kinds of ways. Like, one of the bodies, they literally have removed the skin, and you can see the muscular system. And they've got them posed, like, in a running motion, so you can see the muscles that are activated.
2: And these are 100% real.
1: These are 100% real bodies. That's okay. What's so crazy about it, is these are actual bodies.
2: Seeing the real inside.
1: I don't know how they did it. They removed the circulatory system. You can see all the veins and arteries of a body. At one point, almost like Resident Evil, I remember seeing a clip online, but some guy in the Resident Evil movie gets sliced by glass, and he's like thinly sliced.
2: Layers?
1: Yeah. And they have a body like that. Okay. They thinly slice a body so you can see everything.
2: Wow.
1: It's absolutely, it's really crazy to see.
2: Sounds like something that would be perfect at COSI.
1: Oh, absolutely. I wouldn't be surprised if over the years at some point COSI had it, you know, years ago or whatever. But now they have a new exhibit. You know, if you've got an exhibit that's been traveling a while, you want to step it up. You want to bring something new to the game, so maybe someone who's been to your exhibit will come back to see something different about the exhibit. You got to change things up. So now in Australia, in Sydney, they have just opened Body Worlds, the Anatomy of Happiness. And so basically, what they have done now is they've taken the human bodies to do different things and shape them differently, where they've got them lifting weights, so you can see what your body looks like while lifting weights.
2: Okay.
1: They put them in motion, like playing volleyball. And also, they have now placed they now have these bodies in, well, certain sexual positions.
2: COSI's not going to allow that.
1: No, they're not. The Anatomy of Happiness launched last Thursday, and they're catching a little backlash for it.
2: Well, yeah.
1: I mean, look, sex is a part of life. But should you have, like, a warning up or something?
2: Well, I'm guessing, are you going to let, can kids go in and see that? I don't think they're, that would be weird.
1: It would be. I'm all about sex.

0: sex education.
1: Yeah, it's...
0: But, I you know, I don't want to take third graders in if they haven't been through the discussion yet.
1: Right. I mean, that's like, what was it, like seventh grade health class?
0: Yeah.
1: I feel like...
0: We had it in fifth grade.
1: Oh, really?
0: Yeah.
1: Okay.
0: I specifically remember the boys and girls being separated, and the girls got the female teacher, and the boys got the principal. And I specifically remember this, because we knew we were going into sex ed, or whatever they called it at the time. And the principal starts the conversation with, "All right, guys, name every nickname you can think of for the penis." That's how we started the conversation. Just to break the stigma.
1: Yeah, loosen things up.
0: And loosen things up.
1: I think that's a great idea.
0: And you've got, you know, what are you in fifth grade? 12? No, not even.
1: No, no.
0: 10.
1: 10, yeah.
0: Yeah, 10 or 11. Yeah. Wiener.
1: Right.
0: Dong. Yelling at. And of course, all the kids giggle. And it's like, all right, now we can actually have the conversation.
1: Hey, you know.
0: Science. Yes, exactly. But. You know, there are some people who are kind of raising their hand and saying, we might want to, like you said, put an age restriction on this whole thing, or at least be a bit more transparent as to what you're walking into.
1: Well, though that you know, part needs to be behind the beaded door.
0: The beaded, right, yes.
1: You know.
0: Yes. You need the special access for that.
1: So I'm trying, cause you said they put the bodies in positions that are active, not just for that, but for the other thing, like running and stuff. Does it show what the body does during that?
0: Not really, because it they're not like flexing the muscles or anything, but it's just kind of the shape your body is in while you do it.
1: All right.

0: They have filleted a body.
1: Right.
0: Basically.
1: So I guess it's probably doesn't, you know, how we hear it in our head, it probably doesn't look make you feel sexual at all.
0: No.
1: I can't imagine.
0: No,
1: there's some weirdos out there.
0: This is... Oh, God.
1: You know, there's the necros.
0: Yeah, this is not pornographic
1: all
0: at all. Right. But I could see someone raising their hand as to why they would have questions. But, yeah, if I go to the Bodies of Happiness exhibit and you're over in the corner tugging it, you got issues. You have got issues.
1: Yeah, that'd be a little odd.
0: So if this, you know, piques your interest and you want to head on over to Sydney, Australia to check out the Bodies of Happiness exhibit, then, yeah, tickets available now.
1: He's so stiff.
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0: All right, coming up next, we have got to get you Metallica tickets. 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You could be on your way, and if you win, you will be in the running for those floor seats we're going to give away on Friday.
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1: In for Kelly Quinn, here is Mark News.
3: Crews are doing some overhead sign work. Only the left lane is getting by on the east outer belt going southbound just after I-70. Also, a disabled vehicle on the exit ramp from 70 westbound. It's the off-ramp to 270 northbound. And they cleared up the accident, 3rd Street at Long Street, but there's another accident, Refugee Road at Millvale Street. 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
5: Sports is brought to you by Great Lakes Hyundai. Week 2 of the NFL season wrapped up last night with the Rams beating up the Giants 28-6 in Los Angeles. Matthew Stafford threw for over 300 yards and 4 touchdowns. Devontae Adams collected 195 of those yards and 2 scores. Giants quarterback Jackson Dart left in the first quarter with a sprained MCL. Week 3 kicks off Thursday night from Green Bay, where the Packers square off against the Falcons. Michael Penix Jr. will get his first start at quarterback for Atlanta. Bengals head coach Zach Taylor confirmed yesterday that quarterback Joe Burrow came out of Sunday's game in good shape despite getting sacked 5 times. Cincinnati visits the Steelers in Week 3. In baseball, the Guardians have won 5 in a row as they enter the final week of the regular season, sitting atop the AL Central. Cleveland visits the Boston Red Sox for a 3-game series that starts tonight at Fenway Park. The Reds begin their final road trip of the season tonight. Cincinnati is in Atlanta to play the Braves in the first of 3. The Reds have dropped 3 of their last 4 games. And the puck dropped on the NHL season. The Blue Jackets took down the Red Wings 1-0 in a shootout last night from Nationwide Arena. Columbus visits Buffalo tonight. I'm Thick Rick from the Blitz Sports Desk, powered by Great Lakes Hyundai.
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0: Goose, Kelly, and Thick Rick.
1: Well, it's been 6 days since we announced Metallica's M72 World Tour going to Huntington Bank Field in Cleveland June 15th of next year. Limp Bizkit's going to be there. Oh, I want to go to this show so bad. Avatar as well. I remember seeing their daytime performance at Sonic Temple. Or no.
2: Avatar.
1: Was it?
2: Yeah.
1: But we also saw them at Newport, maybe? Didn't you and I go to Newport? No?
2: I don't remember seeing
1: okay,
2: them.
1: Okay, maybe not. Anyway.
2: But we definitely saw them during the day. It was really hot that day.
1: Yes.
2: Yeah. And his makeup was running.
1: It was. And, you know, they did a kind of subdued or smaller version of their show, as a lot of daytime shows do.
2: Yeah.
1: But you mentioned how crazy their full show is.
2: Oh, it's awesome.
1: So. Yeah, I really want to go to this show next
2: Very
1: summer.
2: Very theatrical.
1: If you want to go, we've got your chance to win right now. 800-821-9970. We have got another Metallica montage. Very simple. Three Metallica songs. You name all three, you're going to win the tickets. And not only are you going to win your tickets today, but you will be in the running for the floor seats that we are going to give away on Friday from all of our winners over the past 6 days or 5 days, and then up until Friday as well. So, Thick. Do you have our Metallica montage?
2: I do.
1: All right, let's take a listen.
2: All right, here we go.
1: Dun, dun. Okay.
2: And phones are now open.
1: I've got that zero right.
2: Zero?
1: Zero right.
2: Zero?
1: Yeah.
2: I think somebody will get this one pretty quick.
1: Yes, zero,
2: I have a feeling.
1: Zero correct. 800-821-9970. If you can name all three songs in the Metallica montage, you've got yourself a pair of tickets. Blitz, hi, who's this?
3: Carolyn.
1: Carolyn, what are the three songs in the Metallica montage?
3: It is Enter Sandman, One.
1: Sorry. Nope, that ain't it right off the bat.
2: Didn't have any.
1: All right. 800-821-9970. Blitz, hi, who's this? Hello? Goodbye. Blitz, hi, who's this?
4: In the Metallica montage.
1: Hello?
4: This is Brandon.
1: Brandon, can you turn? Oh, there's your radio. Thank you. All right, Brandon, what are the three songs in the Metallica montage?
4: Fuel, Orion, and Unforgiven.
2: You got one right.
1: You got one right. Okay. All right. Blitz, hi, who's this?
5: Kevin.
1: Kevin, what are the three songs?
5: Damn it, you know what?
2: Oh,
1: you weren't listening. See what happens?
5: Listen on the app. You got to call early.
1: Yes, you do. That is true. Well, call back if you hear the montage and give it another try, Kevin.
2: We'll give him another try, another play here.
1: Blitz, hi. Hello? Okay, fine. Blitz, hi, who's this?
6: Hey, it's Kyle.
1: Kyle, can you turn your radio down for me? Appreciate it. What are the three songs in the Metallica montage?
6: Sanitarium, Fuel, and Mama Said.
2: He got two right.
1: Oh, okay. Two out of the three have been identified. Blitz, hi, who's this?
7: I just played it.
1: Hello?
2: Hello?
7: For whom the bell tolls.
1: Are we butt dialed? I think we're butt dialed.
2: But they're talking about it.
1: They are. They're trying to win.
7: Hello? Okay. I think I got it.
1: Hello? Are you there?
7: Yes.
1: Okay. Oh, hi. Okay. Who's this? Right.
2: Yeah.
7: Okay. I know Mr. Metallica, but can you play it again so I can hear it?
2: Oh, no.
1: No, we can't. What are they?
2: Just tell us the songs.
7: Okay, I know one was For Whom the Bell Tolls.
1: Off the bat. No, that
2: one of them.
1: All that for Who the Bell Tolls. Blitz, hi, who's this?
8: This is Randy.
1: Andy, what are the three songs in the Metallica montage?
2: Randy.
8: Whiskey in a Jar.
1: No, that ain't it.
2: That's not
1: Whiskey
2: one
1: in a Jar.
2: Them.
1: Sorry. Blitz, hello, who's this?
9: This is Mike.
1: Mike, what are the three songs?
9: I believe it is Fuel, Sanitarium, or Welcome Home, depending on how you name it. And then whiskey in the jar.
1: Not whiskey in the jar.
2: You got two of them.
1: All right, Blitz. Hi, who's this?
10: This is Rich. How you doing?
1: Good, Rich. How are you on a Tuesday?
10: Doing all right.
1: All right, well, I want to make your Tuesday amazing and give you Metallica tickets. You just have to name the three songs in the Metallica montage.
10: All right, well, I didn't really catch that first one, and I hope it's what the lady said previous, but I'm going to go Enter Sandman, Sanitarium.
1: No, not it.
2: You got two of them.
1: All right. Blitz, hi, who's this?
11: Doing all right. This is Scott.
1: Scott, what are the three songs?
11: Turn the Page, Sanitarium, and Whiskey in a Jar.
1: Oh, not Whiskey in a Jar. We know it's not Whiskey in the Jar.
2: He got two of them.
1: He got two, but he didn't say one that was previously named. Put them together, and we get a winner. Blitz, hi, who's this?
12: Dustin,
1: what are the three songs?
12: All right, so Fuel, Sanitarium, and I Know... The last one, or the first one, is the Bob Seger cover, but I can't remember the name.
1: Oh, no. Oh, no.
12: Is it The Road, or...
1: you don't get multiple guesses. You get, just tell me the answer. What is it?
2: I'm sorry, man.
12: Oh, I know it's you. it's not black and blue. I know it.
1: Sorry, we got to turn over this phone call.
2: No, I feel so bad for him.
1: Blitz, hi. Hello.
13: Hello.
1: Hi, who's this?
13: Chuck,
1: what are the three songs?
13: Turn the Page, Sanitarium, and Fuel.
1: You got it, sir. Very good.
2: We got a lot of Whiskey in the Jar because that was also on the Covers album, and it kind of had that same feel to it.
1: So but I not think Turn the Page.
2: It wasn't Turn the Page.
1: Yeah, Turn the Page.
2: Which was the Bob Seger song the guy was trying to think of.
1: The last one's Fuel?
2: Fuel, yeah.
1: Play it again.
2: Give me Fuel, give me Fire.
1: Yeah, I love Fuel. I'm shocked I didn't get that.
2: It's the end of it.
1: Oh.
2: Sanitarium. The end of Fuel.
1: Yeah, okay. Yeah. All right. Hey, congratulations, man. You have got yourself a pair of tickets. Metallica's M72 World Tour, Huntington Bank Field in Cleveland, June 15th. And not only that, but you are now in the running. On Friday, we're going to give away a pair of floor seats, and your name will be in the bucket, okay?
13: Awesome. Avatar.
1: Yeah, and Avatar. Limp Bizkit. All right. Good, hang on, man.
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1: Coming up next, I saw this story online. Crazy things you did in a fight. Look, if you've been in a fight with your significant other, there's a good chance you weren't in the right mindset. And
2: not a fist fight. You're
1: no,
2: with
1: no, no,
2: a
1: no.
2: significant
1: yeah,
2: other.
1: Yeah, just significant okay. other. A crazy thing you may have done in your rage. I know I've got one. We'll talk about it in 8 minutes.
0: Traffic Blitz.
2: All right, Kelly Quinn out today. She'll be back tomorrow with traffic. Here is Mark Noose.
14: Still doing overhead sign work on the east outer belt. It's 270 southbound just after I-70. Get over to the left there. A disabled vehicle on the exit ramp, I-70 westbound, the off-ramp to 270 northbound. And an accident in the construction area, I-70 eastbound at State Route 142. The crispy chicken crunch wrap slider is back, this time with Hidden Valley Diablo Ranch inside at participating U.S. Taco Bell locations while supplies last. 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

0: Kloos, Kelly, and Thick Rick in the Morning Blitz.
1: All right, if you're in a long-term relationship, you've had a fight. There is a chance that you've had a blow-up fight. There's a chance you may have said or did some things you regret. And that's what I want to know about. 800-821-9970. What insane thing did you do in a fight with your significant other? I remember 25 years ago living with a female species. And we got in a big blow-up fight. And she was living in my apartment. And she went in the bedroom. And I went to follow her to continue the fight, which is always the best, you know, course of action. And she locked the door to the bedroom. And that at that particular moment...

0: That particular moment, I was not going to be locked out of my bedroom. I still had things to say. So I went and I grabbed the hammer.
1: Oh, boy.
0: And one swing, I knocked the door handle off the bedroom door to then, of course, break the lock and get in the bedroom. Now, I clearly put the hammer down.
1: I was going to say, that was my next question.
0: Clearly, I put the hammer down, but the door handle was not surviving. That locked door was not going to keep me from saying what I had to say at all.
1: What'd you have to say?
0: You stupid I don't remember. Yeah, I wasn't proud of that moment.
1: Do you remember what the fight... You don't have to say it, but do you remember what the fight
0: clue.
1: Was about? Yeah,
0: no clue.
1: Right, you never do. That's how insignificant it is.
0: No clue whatsoever. You ever make a crazy...
1: Oh, yes.
0: Crazy action?
1: Oh, yeah. Boom. Yeah, we got into it in the kitchen. I was cooking. Kids were there. Right there. I got physical.
0: What?
1: Oh, yeah. Yeah.
0: You can't do that.
1: Well, I did. I had the little... little tub of butter, you know, the soft butter in the tub that you would spread on your bread.
0: Okay,
1: you know,
0: That
1: like a blue bonnet thing.
0: Kind the country of. Crock?
1: Yeah, country okay, crock.
0: Yeah.
1: Not the big one, the smaller one.
0: Yeah.
1: You get the two pack, right? Okay. And I'm holding that, and we're arguing. And I've reached back like I was going to throw it at her, and I threw, but I stopped and held it, but all the butter flew all over her and the refrigerator. And dude...
0: No, wait, did that end the fight because it was funny?
1: It did, and she and I and the kids all started laughing our asses off.
0: Okay.
1: So, yeah.
0: A butter attack. 800-821-9970. What crazy thing did you do during a fight? Amber texted in. So I was in the kitchen. I don't remember what my husband did to make me mad, but I warned him multiple times to leave me alone, and he wouldn't. Well, we have this magnetic meat thermometer that's on the fridge. I grabbed it, I pushed the button so the thermometer sticky, you know, the poker part came out.
1: Oh, yeah.
0: And I threw it at him.
1: Uh-oh.
0: It stabbed him.
1: Oh, no. God, tell me he didn't call the police.
0: No, wait. He did. But
1: oh, no.
0: She said, I didn't mean to stab you, and he yelled back, you pushed to open it. You literally pointed the sticky part out.
1: I like she put in parentheses, just a little poke,
0: just
1: LOL.
0: Just a little poke. 800-821-9970. What crazy thing did you do in your rage during a fight? Blitz, hi, who's this?
2: Donnie,
0: what crazy thing did you do?
2: So we got into a fight in a kitchen, like Rick said. And she just would not stop. And I got frustrated, and I punched the cabinet, and I broke like 5 bones in my hand.
0: Oh, see, yeah.
1: You hurt yourself.
0: That's the worst.
2: Yeah.
0: When you're angry and you act out in rage and then you end up hurting yourself.
1: But better you didn't break your hand on her.
0: Yeah, you can't do that.
2: No, not at all.
0: You can't do that. Yeah, that's unfortunate.
2: Never.
0: Did you know instantly? Did that end the conversation? You're like, all right, pause, time out, got to go to the hospital.
2: Yeah. As soon as I knew something was wrong.
0: Right, exactly. Well, thanks for the call, man. I appreciate it. Have yourself a great one. Blitz, hi, who's this?
3: Jesse,
0: what crazy thing did you do in a rage while fighting with your significant other?
3: First, I'm going to say it wasn't me. It was a good friend of mine, but he was arguing with his wife and left the room because, well, first, he wasn't listening to it, but secondly, he had to go to the bathroom. So he sits down to do his business, and she follows him in there, grabs him by the legs, and pulls him off mid-process.
1: Oh, my God.
3: Horrible.
0: Pulled him off mid-poo.
1: Like it went all over?
3: Oh, yeah.
1: Oh, my God.
0: Oh, no. Oh, God. And then you got to make him clean it up as reparations for causing the fight.
1: Look what you did to my
0: bathroom. Exactly. Look what you did. Oh, man. That's hysterical.
3: Yeah, I don't know if it gets much worse than that.
0: That is pretty bad.
1: Oh, no.
0: Yep, just getting yanked off the toilet by your legs. Oh, man. I appreciate it, man. Thank you so much. Blitz, hi. Who's this?
4: Hey, what's up? It's Jorge.
0: Jorge, what crazy thing did you do in a fight with your significant other?
4: I did the same thing the dude did. I punched the cabinet. And what happens is I punched it right where the shelf is, but I couldn't see the shelf because the cabinet was closed. So that's how I broke my hand, too.
0: Yeah, see, you can't go punch your cabinets.
4: Yeah, now when I look at it, I kind of measure it out, eyeball it, try to figure out where the shelf is.
0: Right, yeah, exactly. Oh, see, that's the problem. You do it in your rage, you injure yourself, and then you have things to fix. Like, you realize how stupid it is afterwards. I appreciate the call, Jorge. Have a great one. Blitz, hi, who's this? Blitz, hello. Hello.
1: Yep. Doug says, my wife and I were arguing back before we got clean, and she wanted to call her brother, so I threw the phone to her, and as soon as it left my hands, I knew I had done it too hard. It hit her in the eye socket, gave her a big black eye. It has, to this day, been referred to as the iPhone incident of 2005.
0: Oh, no. Yes, the iPhone
1: incident. One of those things comes back around, you know.
0: Blitz, hello. Hello, Blitz, hello.
5: I was calling for the crazy thing during a fight.
0: Yeah, who's this?
5: Brad,
0: what crazy thing did you do in a fight with your significant other?
5: Oh, it's probably going to be the craziest one of the day.
1: Oh, good.
5: She was, I found out that she had been diagnosed with bipolar and split personality, or borderline personality.
0: Uh-huh.
5: And I'm a gun guy. I was teaching her how to shoot guns, how to use guns. She told me that I was going to regret it because one day she was going to use one on me. Before I knew it, I had her held against the wall by the throat with my gun to her head and told her if she ever threatened my life again, it'd be the last thing she ever did.
0: Yeah, you can't do that. That's wrong. That is completely wrong. And I don't know if I would want someone with multiple personalities, learning how to use a gun. At that point, you don't know who's going to shoot you, and that's a big problem. I appreciate the call, man. Let's see. my ex threw a hot pizza at me. That reminds me, one time I was in a fight with a significant other, and her and I were together with another friend. You met Jenna at the wedding.
1: Yeah.
0: It was Jenna and I and my ex, and we had gotten pizza. We're heading back to the apartment. We're in the elevator. I got so frustrated at this fight holding the pizza. I had both pizza boxes, and I shook them like an Etch-a-Sketch. I was just like, well, stop it! And we got back to the pizza was demolished.
1: Oh, I bet.
0: Oh, it turned into a cannoli. Like, it wrapped up in a whole ball. The whole thing was just a mess. Blitz, hi, who's this?
6: Ken.
0: Ken?
6: Yeah.
0: All right, Ken, what crazy thing did you do in a fight with your significant other?
6: I come home early one night from work, found my wife with a man.
1: Uh-oh.
6: End up punching through his window of his car, breaking his face, and then chasing him around town to the police station.
0: That's, you can't be doing that. That's not an easy window to break. that's hand damage.
6: That's a rage moment, so yeah.
1: Did you
6: pretty well, actually. It's pretty, like, crazy that it just shattered.
1: Did you
6: cut his face all up, just broke his nose, and got assault charges.
0: Man.
1: Did you get arrested?
6: No, they charged me, but they didn't put me in jail.
1: Oh, like, okay.
6: They understood. They knew, they knew it was a rage moment because, what I walked in on.
0: Right, so, absolutely. I get it.
6: I still got charged, though. So,
0: yeah. Gotta be careful. Thanks for the call, man.
1: Right. Sandy says, right. I broke dishes. Jason said, ex-wife flicked her cigarette in my eye.
0: Oh. Ooh. 8160, I hit him with a Christmas tree. I swung it like a bat.
1: Ho, ho, ho.
0: Oh, my God.
1: Perry says, while delivering pizza on New Year's Eve, I stopped by my house. My wife and I started arguing. I ended up storming out, slammed the door, and screamed, I'll see you next year.
0: Yeah, absolutely. Will says, I called my wife her mother's name. I did all the house chores the rest of the day.
1: What?
0: Yeah, women do not like that at all. 800-821-9970. If you've got a crazy story, what you did with your ex. 4050 says, after a night of a little intoxication, my husband and I got in a fight because I wasn't in the mood. In mid-fight, he decided to go upstairs and break all my fun toys. Aww. And then threw them at me. You can't get a battery operated best friend thrown at you. That's right. Just wrong. Blitz, hi, who's this?
7: Hi, this is Doc, second time caller.
0: Hey, thanks for calling, man. What crazy thing did you do in a fight with your ex? Or a significant other?
7: Two stories. One happened to my neighbor. In the middle of an argument, his wife grabbed a hot steak off the grill and chucked it at his face.
0: Oh, you can't be throwing steak. Why would you waste good meat like that?
7: Yeah, that's why I went home that night. The other one is, it involves me and my wife. Now, we're in the middle of an argument while I'm trying to make cake, and she decides that she wants to keep this argument going. So, in the middle of the argument, I take a scoop of the cake mix and throw it in her face, which results in me, her, and the kids having a full-on cake fight in the middle of the kitchen.
0: Yeah! Awesome. See, that breaks up the fight, though.
1: Right.
7: Unless everybody had a good time.
0: That's right. Hey, thanks for the call. Jen, last one. This is psycho. This is psycho motion right here. I dumped the entire dinner down the sink while maintaining eye contact. If you're maintaining eye contact, that is psycho movement.
1: See what I'm
0: right
1: doing
0: there.
1: Over here? Yeah, it's right here. Gone.
0: Look at
1: you
0: it.
1: You will eat nothing.
0: Look at me do it. 800-821-9970. Jen, you crazy. It's 997 The Blitz.

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1: Coming up next, the three things you need to know.
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4: Cruiser on the scene of an accident on the right shoulder, 33 eastbound at Refugee Road. Some road construction right now on the east outer belt going southbound just after I-70. You have to move over to the left to get around that. And an accident on the exit ramp from 161 westbound to New Albany Road. 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
6: Vinton County remains under a state of emergency due to major flooding. Emergency management officials say there haven't been any injuries reported since that heavy rain on Sunday night, but some people had to be rescued from their homes. Now, South Elementary remains open as a shelter for those who have been displaced, and county leaders are asking residents to stay off the roads if possible. The All-American Quarter Horse Congress begins at the Ohio Expo Center this week. The annual horse show that starts on Thursday and runs through October 27th is the largest single-breed horse show in the world. Police say parts of 17th Avenue and Velma Avenue near the fairgrounds will be closed during the duration of the show. Hurricane Polo is strengthened to a Category 4 storm in the eastern Pacific. The National Hurricane Center says maximum sustained winds are 130 miles per hour but should remain offshore. The storm could bring heavy rain, flooding, and landslides to parts of southwestern Mexico through Thursday. Well, it's the first day of fall, and we will be mostly cloudy with a slight chance of showers and a high of 68. I'm Mark Newsom. Those are your three things.
7: Coming up next, what are we going to get into on a Tuesday morning? You know what? We actually don't...
8: What?
7: I filled in something twice, so I have to rearrange. 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
8: So it happens.
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1: This seems a little shocking to me, but I guess maybe after so many years in a relationship, you could do this. You've been married a long time, Thick, but I don't see you and Heather doing this. I guess a lot of couples have talked about food divorce, where basically, you know, it can be where one person in the couple is just kind of going along with the meal. They're not exactly excited about it.
2: Right.
1: It's just like, all right, yeah, I guess we can have that for dinner. So there's a growing number of couples who are embracing food divorce, which is basically having your own meals.
2: Oh, two different dinners.
1: Yeah.
2: Oh, boy.
1: That just seems...
2: I mean, if each person's going to fix their own, fine.
1: Now, but here's the other thing, too, that goes along with food divorce. It also means not eating at the same time.
2: Okay.
1: Like, maybe you get hungrier a little bit earlier than your significant other does.
2: So, I definitely get up a lot earlier.
1: True.
2: But that's you guys, why we eat dinner at 1 o'clock.
1: Yeah, you guys eat. So then what happens at 5 o'clock?
2: We have a snack.
1: You have a full-blown...
2: Dinner. Yeah.
1: At 1:30.
2: Yeah.
1: And then at 5, 6 o'clock.
2: Yeah, about 6 o'clock. Like some trail mix or something like that, you know.
1: What?
2: Just a...
1: So what is your 1 or 1:30 meal?
2: I mean,
1: it's a dinner.
2: It's a dinner. Yeah.
1: That's insane.
2: And today we're having Italian sausage on the grill.
1: You're going to go home. You're going to do sausage and peppers on the grill, put them in a bun, have peppers, a little onions, chips or french fries or whatever.
2: Yeah.
1: So what do you do, like your ribeye and stuff? You make it at like 1 o'clock in the afternoon.
2: I don't usually do steak for that.
1: Okay.
2: You know, we have a saying in the house, it's just food. When you were talking about, like you just said, yeah, I guess we can have that for dinner. There are days where it's simple.
1: Yeah.
2: It's like, it's just food. You know, maybe it's a big dinner salad with a chicken breast in it.
1: Right.
2: Like
1: okay.
2: That. You know.
1: But no major meal at 5 or 6 o'clock.
2: No.
1: It's just
2: a snack.
1: Snack on something.
2: Yeah.
1: Okay. Again, they have seen a big push, and even some relationship therapists are saying handling your own meals independently, removing daily food negotiations from the relationship, which I guess, you know, can cause some frustration. We all know every guy has been there. What do you want? I don't care. How about tacos? No, I don't want tacos.
2: Yeah.
1: Okay.
2: Yeah.
1: How about we have some chicken and pasta? Nah, that doesn't sound good. Okay, what do you want? I don't care. You pick.
2: Yeah. Don't say it. When she says, I don't care, you pick, just go do it. Don't tell her what it is. Then what can she do?
1: Oh, that's ballsy.
2: Well, why? She said, I don't care, you pick.
1: Yeah.
2: So go get something.
1: Yeah, but again.
2: Or make something.
1: Yeah, but that's.
2: Of course, in, you know, you and I cook.
1: Right.
2: So in our house, they usually like what we make.
1: Very true.
2: You know.
1: Very true.
2: There are days, though. It's just.
1: I don't think I would ever go and just cook something without checking it. Like, I don't care, whatever you want. And then you go and just make something.
2: I mean, yeah. Well, you know, I mean, I make the grocery list. I do the grocery shopping every week. So I'm planning the dinner, and she's going to get what I make.
1: Okay.
2: And we've been together a long time, so I know what
1: you
2: not,
1: know what she,
2: I know what
1: yeah.
2: not to get.
1: Yeah, that's
2: her.
1: True.
2: You know.
1: That's true.
2: We've come to like a lot of the same stuff, so.
1: But sometimes you're in the mood for something.
2: Well, yeah, sometimes I am in the mood for a steak. She's not a red meat person.
1: Right.
2: So she gets a chicken
1: breast.
2: But
1: what if you make something and she was in the mood for something particular?
2: Well, again, I would, if I'm grilling a steak, I'll grill her a chicken breast, a buffalo
1: chicken.
2: So
1: you know what's always safe.
2: Yes.
1: Okay.
2: Yeah.
1: All right. Well,
2: if you don't, you need to get a little closer in your relationship. You know what Nora likes.
1: No, absolutely. But I also know she has moods where she's not in the mood for something, or she'll get the ick a lot.
2: There's no moods allowed in my house.
1: She's like, I got the chicken ick right now.
2: Okay, well, that happens a lot, yeah. And that has happened to us. We're like, you know what? I need a break from this.
1: Right, yeah.
2: You know.
1: Well, if you want to go on a food divorce, then some experts say it could, you know, lighten things up or make things easier in a relationship.
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2: Is that like kind of maybe doing the separate beds or separate bedrooms?
1: Along those lines. Mary, I would love to do this. Mary said, I had a full-blown food divorce from my teenage children. Man, I would love to do that. So much.
2: They liked your cooking.
1: The 14-year-old does. Hey, don't get me wrong. The 17-year-old does as well, but he's just much pickier.
2: Oh.
1: If we're having something with ground beef, I've got to make him some sort of chicken. Like I always know chicken fingers can go in the air fryer. We always have a bag of chicken air fryer ready to go.
2: So you're prepared for that.
1: Coming up next, your not-so-breaking news. And, you know, it really sucks when they cremate the wrong body. I'll tell you about it in 8 minutes.
0: Traffic Blitz.
2: 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And for Kelly Quinn, here's Mark Moose.
3: Police are on the scene of an accident East Livingston at Zettler Road. Also an accident on the right shoulder of the East Outer Belt going southbound at Easton Way. And an accident Refugee Road at Millvale Street. And an accident on the right shoulder.

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1: It's the Morning Blitz.
0: Oh, look at that. Down into the 50s, man. Winter is coming. 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
6: 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Week 2 of the NFL season wrapped up last night with the Rams beating up the Giants 28-6 in Los Angeles. Matthew Stafford threw for over 300 yards and 4 touchdowns. Devontae Adams collected 195 of those yards and 2 scores. Giants quarterback Jackson Dart left in the first quarter with a sprained MCL. Week 3 kicks off Thursday night from Green Bay, where the Packers square off against the Falcons. Michael Penix Jr. will get his first start at quarterback for Atlanta. Bengals head coach Zach Taylor confirmed yesterday that quarterback Joe Burrow came out of Sunday's game in good shape despite getting sacked 5 times. Cincinnati visits the Steelers in Week 3. In baseball, the Guardians have won 5 in a row as they enter the final week of the regular season, sitting atop the AL Central. Cleveland visits the Boston Red Sox for a 3-game series that starts tonight at Fenway Park. The Reds begin their final road trip of the season tonight. Cincinnati is in Atlanta to play the Braves in the first of 3. The Reds have dropped 3 of their last 4 games. And the puck dropped on the NHL season. The Blue Jackets took down the Red Wings 1-0 in a shootout last night from Nationwide Arena. Columbus visits Buffalo tonight. I'm Thick Rick from the Blitz Sports Desk, powered by Great Lakes Hyundai.
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0: Bruce, Kelly, and Thick Rick. Not so breaking news. The news already broke. We're trying to put it back together.
1: Look, I understand having a dispute with your neighbor. It's really unfortunate when that happens. It makes everything, you know, uncomfortable, and stepping out of your house is weird. But you can't go hiring someone to murder them. Our first story takes us down south. Yes, we have ourselves a WTF. What the Florida? Clearmont, Florida. Apparently, there was a neighbor who liked to fly his drone around. And unfortunately, the neighbor wasn't happy about the drone being flown around, especially because it was flying over their house. It was getting too close to their things. It was just, you want to fly your drone, you got to keep it, well, technically in your own private area. I mean, do you own the airspace?
2: No.
1: But how, yeah, but how much can you do? I guess video bubbling. But yeah. But here's the thing. Let's say you have a privacy fence.
2: Yeah.
1: It cannot be seen in public. I disagree that because you're overhead, that means that it's in public view.
2: Well, you might not like it, but that doesn't mean it's illegal.
1: I think it is.
2: Well, dude, I'm telling you.
1: You can fly your drone over someone else's backyard.
2: It happens in my neighborhood all the time.
1: Oh, I would.
2: I know. No, I used to get really mad because when we, especially when we first moved in, because see, they've moved out since because they've finished college. But we had two college girls, sisters, next door to us out at their pool.
1: Yeah.
2: And here comes the drone. You know.
1: And no one said anything legal
2: about
1: it.
2: Can't do anything. Because how high up is not legal anymore? Planes fly over. Helicopter can fly over.
1: Yes, but they don't do it with the intent of recording you.
2: I understand that. But anything you can see from public, you can record.
1: But that's not public.
2: It is when you're above it. See, I also see these First Amendment auditors who are doing, they're flying it over like police station parking lots and stuff. And the cops come out like, you can't do that. He's like, yes, I can. And then they find out, yes, he can.
1: Okay. In a public park is different than your backyard.
2: Well, no, but this is the private lot that's behind a gate at the police station. He's flying it over.
1: All right. I'm going to look into that. David Butka is a 69-year-old facing charges of solicitation to commit first-degree murder. Because here's the deal. He did get in trouble getting in a fight with his neighbor. And he was taken to jail. Well, while in jail, he tried to hire his cellmate to murder his neighbors. He offered him $5,000 up front to kill one of his neighbors, and then also said, I will give you my credit card to do whatever you want with. And that's exactly what happened. Mr. Butka's wife gave his credit card to the other inmate's wife. Well, here's the problem. This inmate didn't want any part of it. This inmate thought something was wrong with this man, so this inmate started making notes about all the things David Butka said to him, and then turned it over to the Lake County Sheriff's Office. All the handwritten notes of all the things that were said. Well, David had been scheduled for court and release on Thursday, but was arrested again because, well, you can't go planning your neighbor's murder. That's wrong. And so now he will be facing some severe charges of, solicitation to commit first-degree murder. And he's going to be spending more time behind bars. Our second story takes us up to Detroit, where a funeral home is under police investigation because apparently 61-year-old Kimberly Moore had passed away and arrived at the Hutchinson Funeral Home on East 7 Mile for her viewing. And the family said, wait a minute. That's not my mom. However, the funeral home decided to put this new body, this other body, they put in the woman's dress and wig.
2: Oh.
1: They cremated the wrong body.
2: Oh.
1: They cremated the mom, which was supposed to be an open viewing. So they took another body, put it in the casket, put it in the woman's clothes and wig. Yeah, you can't do that. The funeral home later claimed that Moore's body was actually upstairs, which contradicted earlier statements that she had already been cremated. And so now the family is saying, yeah, we know there's a big problem, and we got to do something. However, I don't know what you do because, well, you've been cremated already. Police are looking into it. And you know it's bad because the funeral home has hired a PR firm to help talk their way out of this.
2: Sure.
1: And get in the good graces of the community again. But, yeah, you can't go cremating the wrong bodies. That's your not-so-breaking news, 99.7 The Blitz.
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1: Coming up next on a Tuesday morning, how would you like to be see Smashing Pumpkins? We don't have one ticket. We don't have two tickets. We have got three pair of tickets to give away. Your chance to win coming up in about 8 minutes.
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3: If you're over on the east outer belt going southbound just after 70, squeeze over to the left. They're doing overhead sign work. There's an accident on the exit ramp from 161 westbound to New Albany Road, and an accident on the ramp from 315 northbound to the off-ramp to westbound 70. When traffic slows down, pain can make the ride feel even longer. 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

0: Kelly and Thick Rick on the Blitz.
1: All right, here we go. Smashing Pumpkins coming to the Shot next Wednesday, part of the Blitz Fall Concert Series. We would love to send you. We don't have one pair. We don't have two pair. We got three pair of tickets to give away, so we're going to play the feud. Very simple. We need three people to team up together. See if you can get the top five answers on the board before you get three wrong. And if you do, all of you are going to win tickets for Smashing Pumpkins next Wednesday. 800-821-9970. If you want to play, we need three teammates right now. Blitz, hi, who's this?
2: Hi, this is Jay. How are you?
1: Jay, good. Jay, you're contestant number one. You hang on 1 second while we find yourself some teammates. Blitz, hi, who's this?
3: Hey, it's Steven.
1: Steven, all right. Player number two. Hang on, Steven. And Blitz, hi, who's this?
4: Just Chris.
1: I'm sorry, who?
4: Chris,
1: can you turn your radio down for me? Greatly appreciate it. Thanks so much. All right, Jay, Steven, Chris, all playing together to try and win Smashing Pumpkin tickets. We're playing the feud. We need the top five answers on the board before you get three wrong. So we are going to start with you, Jay. Fill in the blank. Tongue blank. Tongue blank. Jay, what do you got?
2: I got nothing, man.
1: Tongue blank.
5: Tongue.
1: Tongue.
5: Like your tongue.
1: Like your tongue. Okay. Inside of your mouth. Tongue.
2: Oh, tongue.
1: Tongue.
2: Tongue piercing.
1: What's that?
2: Tongue piercing.
1: Oh, that's a good answer.
5: Yeah, it is.
1: Good answer. Show me tongue piercing. No. All right, not on the list. Steven, on to you. Tongue blank.
3: Tongue roll?
1: Tongue roll.
3: Rolling your tongue.
1: All right, rolling that's your good. Tongue. All okay, right, yeah. Tongue roll. Show me tongue roll. All right, Chris, let's at least get one on the board. Fill in the blank. Tongue.
3: Tied.
1: Tongue tied. Show me tongue tied.
5: There we go.
1: Number one answer. There it is. Number one answer. All right, Jay, back to you. Here we go. Tongue what? That was a big sigh.
2: I cannot think of anything, man.
1: Oh, I am sorry, Jay, Steven, and Chris. No, we only got one right out of that. All right. Tongue in cheek. Can you think of one, Thick?
5: Tongue ring.
1: Nope, not tongue ring.
5: Tongue.
1: Nothing? No. Tongue twister.
5: Okay.
1: Tongue kiss. Tongue lashing.
5: Oh. Yeah, they're there, aren't okay. they?
1: Yeah, they are. All right. All right, moving on to the next one. Let's get another team here. Blitz, hi, who's this?
6: Good morning, this is Adam.
1: Adam. All right, Adam, you hang on 1 second. Player number one. Blitz, hi, who's this?
7: Hi, this is Sabrina.
1: Sabrina?
8: Yep.
7: Yes.
1: All right, Sabrina, you hang on 1 second. Blitz, hi, who's this?
7: Christine.
1: All right.
5: Somebody's got a loud car.
1: Yeah, someone is on an open window at a 747 right now. All right, Adam, Sabrina, Christine, top five answers on the board. Get all five before you get three wrong. You're all getting tickets for Smashing Pumpkins. Here we go. Starting with you, Adam. Name something that has the word super in it. Name something that has the word super in it. Adam, what do you got?
6: Superman.
1: Yeah, show me Superman.
5: Yeah, of course.
1: Number one answer. Yeah, number one answer. Very good. Sabrina, name something that has the word super in it.
7: Supermarket.
1: Show me supermarket. Yes.
5: Oh, man, we're flying now.
1: Number three on the board. Christine, name something that has the word super in it.
7: Super soaker.
1: Oh, that's a good one. I used to love a super soaker. Show me super soaker.
5: Oh.
1: No.
5: Those other guys are listening going, we got tongue and they get super.
1: Right. All right, Adam, back to you. Three more answers left. What do you got? Super.
6: This is for Rick. Super Bowl.
1: Super Bowl. Yes, I mean, great answer. Show me Super Bowl.
5: Right.
1: Number two on the list. All right, we're in a good spot. Three right answers. Only one wrong. Sabrina, on to you. Name something that has the word super in it.
7: Supermarket.
8: Mario Brothers.
5: Super Mario Brothers.
1: Super Mario Brothers. That's a great answer. Show me Super Mario Brothers.
5: Ah, it should be on the list. I have two in my head.
1: All right. I agree that it should be. Christine, it's on you. You got to keep the game alive. Here we go. Name something that has the word super in it.
8: Supernatural.
1: Supernatural.
5: Great answer.
1: Great answer.
5: Got to be there.
1: Show me Supernatural. I'm sorry. What were you thinking?
5: I was thinking Super Size.
1: Super Size is on the list.
5: And Supersonic.
1: Supersonic, not on the list.
5: Right.
1: Supermarket.
5: I thought, didn't somebody say that?
1: Oh, I'm sorry. Super glue.
5: Super
1: glue.
5: Okay.
1: Yes.
5: All right.
1: And superstar.
5: Superstar.
1: It's also on this. You want to try one more time?
5: Yeah.
1: All right. Come on. What we got? Blitz, hi, who's this?
9: It's Chris again.
1: Oh, hey, Chris. Way to get back through. Chris, hang on 1 second. Blitz, hi, who's this?
10: This is Scotty.
1: Scotty. All right, Scotty, hang on 1 second. Blitz, hi, who's this?
11: Steven.
1: All right. Chris, Scotty, Steven all want to see, super pumpkins.
5: Super pumpkins.
1: Yeah. No, smashing pumpkins. We have got your chance to win. All right. Here we go. Your question is, name something that comes in packs of 6 or 12. 6 or 12. Chris, we start with you.
9: Beer.
1: Of course you know
5: it. Beer.
1: Show me beer.
5: Number one answer on the list.
1: Absolutely.
5: Is it?
1: Yeah. No, it's actually number two.
5: Okay.
1: Number two on the list. Scotty, on to you. Name something that comes in a pack of 6 or 12.
10: I guess it depends on what part of the country you live in, but either pop or cola or soda.
1: Wow, look at you. Well-traversed man. Yes. Pop or soda. Or if you're down south, everything's a Coke.
5: Right.
1: Show me pop, soda, Coke. Yes, number one answer. Very good. All right, Steven, on to you. Name something that comes in a pack of 6 or 12.
11: I want to say like candy.
1: Candy. All right, show me candy.
11: Like
1: what?
5: What'd you say?
11: Like eat. All those come in eat. Like those candies come in 6 or 12, right?
1: Okay, very true. Show me candy. Yes. Candy / gum.
5: Yeah. Always, yeah.
1: Yep.
5: You can get a
1: All
5: 6
1: right.
5: pack of bars.
1: 3 right, nothing wrong.
5: Guys, you're rolling.
1: We're
5: Let's
1: in a
5: go.
1: Good spot. Chris, keep it going. Name something that comes in a pack of 6 or 12.
9: I got eggs stuck on my mind, but I'm going to go with eggs.
1: You're going to go with
5: That's
1: eggs.
5: That's a great answer.
1: It's a dozen eggs,
5: yeah,
1: isn't
5: right?
1: it?
5: Always.
1: Show me eggs.
5: Yeah.
1: Yes.
5: And they do come in 6 packs.
1: They do. And 18.
5: So we got, that's 4 of them?
1: That's 4. We need one more.
5: Which one is remaining? The top answer.
1: It is on the bottom of the list. It's number 5
5: okay.
1: on the list. Yep. All right, here we go. Who are we at? Where's Scotty? Scotty, it's on to you. Name something that comes in a pack of 6 or 12.
10: Donuts?
1: Donuts is a good answer.
5: Come on,
1: absolutely.
5: That's a good one. Yeah, a dozen donuts.
1: Show me donuts.
5: Yes!
1: Chris, Scotty, Steven, 5 in a row, not a single one wrong.
5: That's amazing.
1: Me.
5: I don't think anybody's ever done that.
1: I got so excited. I'm choking on my own spit. Congratulations, all 3 of you.
5: And his cup's empty.
1: It is. I went to go take a drink. There's nothing in there.

0: That was so funny. I'm sorry.
1: Clown. Oh man. All right.
0: You want me to take over?
1: No. I got it. Smashing Pumpkins at the Shot next Wednesday. All part of the Blitz Fall Concert Series. You guys are going to be there. Congratulations.

0: with Goose, Kelly, and Thick Rick.
1: Well, if you've been scrolling through social media, Facebook and Instagram, and seeing photos of your young cousins and nieces and nephews that are a part of Gen Z, you may have noticed a new trend. Have you heard well, you remember the duck phase?
2: Oh, yeah.
1: Where every picture...
2: Did that end?
1: Yes.
2: Oh, okay, yeah. Good.
1: I think there are still a couple holder-outers, but for the most part, that's over. And now we're on to new something. And it is the boob rest pose.
2: I heard about this.
1: And I had to scroll through and look at some pictures.
2: Oh, you
1: sure
2: have to.
1: Enough,
2: yeah, you gotta inspect.
1: Sure enough, there are a lot of pictures of Gen Zers, and the new trend is this boob rest pose. Basically, what it is women having their hands just kind of resting on their boobs when they take a picture.
2: The long painted fingernails that are contrast to whatever the color there is.
1: They're not squeezing boob meat.
2: They're just resting.
1: They're just resting their hands on their boobs. And that's it. They say they love the pose because it gives them something to do with their hands, which, you know, I fully understand. I sometimes have been full-blown Ricky Bobby. I don't know what to do with my hands, you know. But if that's where you want to put them, then go ahead and knock yourself out. If we're taking a picture together and you need help, let me know. I'm there for assistance. I looked at the pictures. A couple of them look natural.
2: Yeah.
1: Most of them do not look very natural.
2: They're forced.
1: It looks very weird.
2: They're not just resting.
1: Placed. Who was it that I saw? There was a picture they used as an example. What famous person?
2: Brunette singer.
1: It was one of the Jenners. Yes, one of the Jenners that did it.
2: Kylie?
1: One of them. Yeah, I can't tell them apart.
2: Kendall and Kylie, right?
1: But she's standing there, and she's just has her hands on her boobs. So, I don't know if this is you or not. I
2: wonder what that's about.
1: I don't know. Again, they said it's just a place to put your hands, but you would think you could think of something else to do with your hands. So,
2: yeah, what if guys started just putting their hands on themselves?
1: Oh, maybe we should start that as a trend. Because they have the boob rest.
2: Resting down there.
1: Yeah.
2: You can rest it there.
1: Yeah, why not? Little penis placement? I'm in. There's anything wrong with that. Guys, let's get on that. Yeah. If they can have the boob grab, then we can have...
2: Hey, what are we going to call this?
1: I'm trying to think of a name.
2: Hmm.
1: Yeah.
2: I don't know.
1: Shaft slack? No, that won't work.
2: Shaft shelf?
1: A shaft shelf. Oh, shaft shelf might
2: shaft
1: work.
2: Shaft shelf.
1: That might work. Here's my new pose. This is what I'm going to do.
2: Okay.
1: I'm going to really make it a shaft shelf.
2: Uh-huh.
1: You get yourself kind of excited, and then you do the thinking man pose where you put your elbow on it with your hand on your chin.
2: Elbow on the...
1: Yep, right on the shaft shelf.
2: I love it.
1: And you just, yep. Use it as the old shelf. Put your fist under your chin.
2: Yes.
1: Good old thinking man pose.
2: Yes.
1: You put one leg up, and you got the shaft shelf.
2: Yep. Perfect.
1: I'm in.
2: Here we go.
1: Photo shoot.
2: We got the answer.
1: Photo shoot coming up later today. 997 The Blitz.
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4: Along the north outer belt, there's an accident that has the two center lanes blocked going northbound at the Westerville Road State Route 3 exit. Also getting some stop-and-go traffic on 71 northbound between the outer belt and downtown, and an accident on the exit ramp from 315 northbound to westbound 70. The best fall fashion is now on sale at Macy's with 30% off best brands and 15% off best in beauty. 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
6: A new poll shows close races for the U.S. Senate and the Ohio governor some 6 weeks ahead of Election Day. A survey released by Bowling Green State University has Democrat Amy Acton leading by 3 points over Republican Vivek Ramaswamy. The same study shows GOP Senator John Husted 3 points behind Democrat Sherrod Brown. John Glenn Airport was one of several across the country dealing with flight cancellations and delays yesterday. Some 70 flights at Columbus were delayed or canceled after the FAA ordered a ground stop at several Northeast airports because of an equipment outage. The airlines are still playing catch-up today, so if you're traveling, you want to double-check your flight status before you head to the airport. Gasoline prices remain high across Ohio. The AAA average this morning is at $4.48 a gallon for regular, down 3 cents from yesterday, but up 35 cents from a week ago. Mostly cloudy skies today, a slight chance of showers and a high of 68. I'm Mark Newsom. Those are your three things.
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1: I'm not much of a beer drinker. I don't drink really any beer at all.
2: Concerts where I usually have a beer.
1: If I do.
2: Yeah.
1: If the old Captain and Diet Steadfast isn't available, I'll drink a Blue Moon.
2: Yep, same here.
1: Yep, that's about it.
2: I hope they have the orange.
1: Yep. And and if a Blue Moon is not available, a Shock Top is not a bad alternative.
2: A Shock Top.
1: Yeah, it's basically a Blue Moon is what it is.
2: Oh, yeah. That's right. That's the one they always want to give you if they don't have Blue Moon.
1: Right, yes, exactly. Shock Top. It's got like an orange sun like on the can or something like that.
2: Okay.
1: Well, Shock Top has just teamed up for a new limited edition beer for the holiday season. And when I say holiday season, I don't mean like Thanksgiving, Christmas. No, I mean Halloween. They've teamed up with Spirit Halloween to release a new 5% ABV beer. And it's candy corn wheat. Now, if you enjoy Blue Moon, you know it's a wheat beer.
2: Candy corn wheat?
1: Yep. Basically, what they've done is they've taken candy corn and they've mixed it into a wheat beer. And the candy corn flavor apparently is definitely present, but it's a hint, but it's definitely there.
2: I'm not running out to get this. I'm sorry.
1: No.
2: If whether it's a hint or it's full candy corn flavor, I don't want
1: it. No, not at all. Reviews are mixed, or I should say the comments, because people haven't really gotten it yet. They're putting it out, but some people have made comments saying this is diabolical. Someone said, "Bro, I'm so ready to try this."
2: Really?
1: Yep.
2: All right.
1: Another one said, "I needed to try this." But again, mixed. You know, I'm on the "this is diabolical" side. I'm not a fan of candy corn. I definitely don't want it in my beer.

0: That is not something that sounds like a good combination to me. Someone actually
1: said, better beer to drink.
0: Yeah, someone actually said, can you make a non-alcoholic version of this?
1: Oh, for God's sake.
0: I don't know. That's just too sweet for me. Spirit Halloween's website says that you will be able to not only get the beer, but the Wedgehead costume, which is their mascot. That's that little thing on the can.
1: Oh, yeah.
0: Little orange slice sun thing. They're having Wedgehead costumes at Spirit Halloween, so it's a complete collab. They're making the beer. They're making the costumes.
1: Okay. If this is the best you can come up with, you know.
0: They're always trying something new.
1: You might want to find some other marketing people.
0: But they're also running out of things to make beer out of.
1: We just make beer.
0: I guess
1: make good beer. Blue Moon did it.
0: Yeah, but again, you need to, if you want to reach other people, you got to have more than one product.
1: Yes.
0: You got to branch out. So this is their idea of branching out.
1: I guess.
0: To me, candy corn beer just does not sound good.
1: What is it? Because I'm not a fan of candy corn either, but somebody mixed candy corn with something, and it tasted like, what was it, like a Payday? I can't remember what they mixed it with.
0: I don't like Payday, so I wouldn't know.
1: I don't know, but it was good that way.
0: I would have to assume peanuts. I mean,
1: that's it. Candy corn and peanuts.
0: That's what a Payday is.
1: It was good.
0: Okay.
1: Yeah, but not if you don't like a Payday.
0: Yeah, I don't like a Payday, so knock yourself out if you want to. You can keep an eye out. It won't be available everywhere, but check the Shock Top website. Candy corn wheat coming to a store near you.
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1: All right, coming up next, we got to learn you some stuff on a Tuesday morning. Let's see. Today, you are going to learn about the fall equinox, as today is the first official day of fall. Mm-hmm. You are going to learn about Social Security numbers. Mm-hmm. You are going to learn about sports stadiums or stadiums in general. And you are going to learn about the world's smallest mammal.
2: All right.
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1: Now, let's see if we can learn you something. Sit up and pay attention.
2: Yeah, let's learn you some stuff on a Tuesday morning, make you a little bit smarter than you were when you woke up today. Did you know, all the way back in 1965, a Senate subcommittee predicted we'd be working just 14 hours a week by the year 2000, with at least 7 weeks of vacation time, because technology would make everything so much easier.
3: Mm-hmm.
2: You know what? I don't need the 14 hours a week working. That's I need something more to do than that. I don't even need 7 weeks of vacation time, but...
3: Oh, I'd take
2: 4 weeks? I wouldn't mind 4 weeks of vacation. 5 weeks of vacation time?
3: Sure.
2: I'd be in. Did you know, being the first day of fall today, we're going to get about equal daylight and moonlight, 12 hours each. Yep. It happens on the fall and the spring equinox as the sun crosses the celestial equator. So, enjoy your 12 hours of daylight today.
3: It's time to harvest, everybody.
2: Yes, it is. The first three digits of your Social Security number can't be 666. It's been banned.
3: Is that right?
2: Yeah.
3: Of your Social Security number.
2: Yep.
3: Okay.
2: Cannot be 666. Did you know the 14 stadiums in America with the highest capacity are all what?
3: Football stadiums.
2: What type of football stadiums?
3: College football stadiums.
2: Correct. College football stadiums. The 15th largest is MetLife Stadium in New Jersey, home to the New York Giants and Jets.
3: That was the largest NFL stadium.
2: That's 15th on the list.
3: Oh,
2: the first 14 stadiums are all...
3: Yeah, I know Ohio State, Tennessee, and Michigan are...
2: Michigan's number one.
3: Yeah, right at the top.
2: I forgot who... I don't know if it was Penn State or Ohio State. One of them tried to put in more seats to make it bigger than the big house.
3: Oh, we've done it a couple of times.
2: Yeah, Michigan's like, not going to let that happen. So they put more seats in.
3: There's still time. Mm-hmm. They'll try. They'll keep trying.
2: They will. And Michigan will keep...
3: They keep lowering the field.
2: Well, and that's the thing, is that the big house is already three quarters in the ground.
3: Right.
2: Like, when you walk in, you're already... 107 levels up.
3: Yeah.
2: And everything else goes down.
3: They try to build down in that thing, they're going to hit the Earth's core.
2: Yeah, pretty much. Yeah, they're only going to start adding rings to the top and just keep getting higher and higher. And finally, the world's smallest mammal is the bumblebee bat.
3: Bumblebee bat?
2: Yes. It's a bumblebee bat. Before you look it up, though, I want you to take a guess. Let's say you've got the palm of your hand out, right?
3: Uh-huh.
2: How big is the bumblebee bat? Where does it fit? How does it fit in your hand?
3: It's probably really small.
2: If you could put it on a particular part of your hand and hold it, where do you think it would fit?
3: I'd probably sit it on my pinky finger.
2: Not quite your pinky finger, but your index finger.
3: Your index, okay.
2: The first knuckle, the first bend of your index finger.
3: It would fit in that?
2: It sits right on the tip of your finger.
3: Wow.
2: Yeah. 29 to 33 millimeters in length and weighs 2 grams. It's just a tiny, tiny...
3: But it's a bat.
2: It
3: looks like a regular bat. Yeah, I see it hanging off this finger.
2: Yeah, it is a bat that sits on the tip of your finger.
3: And it's just as ugly as every other bat.
2: Yeah, pretty much.
3: Look at that ugly face.
2: Yep. There you go, learning you some stuff on a Tuesday morning, 99.7 The Blitz.
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1: That's the show sheet. We're done. We out. Gonna go chill and relax. Gonna be cooler today. Only gonna see a high of about 67. Could get a couple of rain showers a little bit later. More of the same through the rest of the week until Friday when we finally get some sun and hit 70. It is definitely a fall rolling in for the first couple.

0: couple days here.
1: Yeah.
0: Enjoy the rest of your Tuesday. We'll be back tomorrow. We've got more Weezer tickets tomorrow if you want to go see that show. We'll also have another pair of tickets for Metallica as we get you ready to circle your calendar and look forward to something next summer, June 15th. We will also visit Fesshole with it being a Wednesday. And then any other trouble we can get into.
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0: 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All right, you know we're giving away Smashing Pumpkins tickets all week long, four times a day. 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

I mentioned over the weekend that it's 56 years since Jimi Hendrix died in 1970. And if you remember that, is what you're feeling. And if you don't remember it, well, that's cool, too. That means you have a lot of years ahead. It's also, it was this time when Kiss took off the makeup back in 1983. They took off the makeup on MTV for the first time. It's like, put it back on. No, they look cute. Makeup's back on now. That's the great thing about having a, you know, a band that's in disguise. Ageless and timeless. As long as you wear the makeup. Shinedown, 99.7 The Blitz.

0: 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All right. Goodbye, summer, because at 8 o'clock tonight, fall arrives. So it's the first official day of fall. And we're going to go out and celebrate with music and have pumpkins and all kinds of stuff at the Grandview Fall Festival tonight from 4 until 7 at Wyman Woods Park. 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It's open to everybody. Also great over on Goodbelt Boulevard, Grandview Heights. 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

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So on the 30th of this month, Smashing Pumpkins is going to be at the Shot, and we want to send you there. 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

0: 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So that's our way of saying thanks to you from the Blitz and Buckeye City Motorsports. 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

0: 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Limp Bizkit and Avatar on the bill as well, Huntington Bankfield. 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

0: 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I promised you the keyword for the Smashing Pumpkins tickets, and I'm going to make good on that. 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

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Kurt Teamer's next movie, Hellbilly Hollow, is going to hit the big screen September 25th. It's limited. 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

0: 99.7 The Blitz. The Blitz Fall Concert Series is amazing. Kicked it off last Friday. That means we got 6 more shows to go. You can see the whole rundown. Smashing Pumpkins, of course, next up at The Shot on September 30th. 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Ronnie's going to have another keyword this afternoon. 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

Fall officially arrives 8 o'clock tonight. 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

0: 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I'm Chris DiCarlo. 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All Out Blitz at 6. Then tonight, Kirsch has your shot at Hellbilly Hollow tickets coming to the big screen September 25th to get you ready for Halloween. Tomorrow morning, Morning Blitz, Metallica tickets. Ronnie's next. I'll be back tomorrow morning at 10. Have a good night.
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Well, here we are, the first day of fall. Autumn equinox set to hit at exactly 8:06 p.m. tonight. So happy first day of fall-ish. And yes, long sleeves and hoodies are lovely. How are you? It's Ronnie. Hit me up, 800-821-9970. Motionless and white on the Blitz.

Motionless in White featuring Skylar Grey. And the guy in the band, his name is Chris Motionless. He's real tall. He's got some kind of something going on. I'm not sure what it is, but it's appealing. He says, Skylar's voice took the song to a whole new level that I never could have achieved on my own. You'll find that on their Decades album. There's a little touring going on. And it appears that the touring will end in Pittsburgh on November 20th. Nothing here in Columbus, Ohio, but I would be willing to road trip for that one. The Offspring on the way. Shinedown coming up in just a little bit. Now, Metallica announced a show in Cleveland. If you'd like to go to the show, the M72 World Tour Stop takes place at Huntington Bank Field on June 15th.

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Hellbilly Hollow movie passes up for grabs. Horror movie fans, look out. Details on how you can win tickets in about 7. The

0: Things are about to get real creepy on the Blitz. Wait a minute. Get real creepy? They've always been real creepy. Kurt Dimmer's new horror flick, Hellbilly Hollow, hits theaters on September 25th for a limited engagement. And this one's about this team of paranormal YouTubers. They go into the backwoods of Alabama, haunted attraction, day before Halloween. They want to film it, I guess. Apparently making smart decisions was not in the itinerary. They find something sinister, and one by one, things go very wrong. We've got passes for you to see Hellbilly Hollow, and we're giving them away every night this week with Kirsch. So listen for your chance to get in if you are brave enough. You can also get tickets and details at hellbillyhollowmovie.com. Coming up in a few minutes, Night Key, Happy Feels Like. Definitely not getting axed up in the backwoods of an Alabama woodsy area. It's a little redundant. But Knife Key has the key in just a few moments. Let's check on traffic. Mark News, what's going on?
1: Still looking pretty good out there on the roadways. No major delays to tell you about. No accidents at this hour. We are picking up some heavy traffic, though, on that construction zone on I-70 on the west side between 142 and Hilliard Row. 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

was a myriad of hogs at Kemba Live for the first stop on the Blitz Fall Concert Series as we were living our best life. 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

0: reads Ozfest will come to the UK and the US. More info coming soon. Where would you hope Ozfest 2027 would land? I mean, you know, here would be really super cool. I mean, what about like if we did it out at like Legend Valley? Not big enough, probably. Probably Crew Stadium. Wouldn't that be cool? So the news just comes in after recently announcing that next year it would be at Villa Park in Birmingham, England. Ozzy Osbourne, Black Sabbath, that was their last performance. They held the Back to the Beginning show July 5th. The last Ozfest took place December 31st, 2018 at the Forum in Inglewood, California. Coming up, Jet, Guns N' Roses, and it's officially fall, people, which means it's time to air out the blitz. Grab a pumpkin and pretend we're totally prepared for hoodie weather. I'm always ready for hoodie weather. I love it. 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It's for everybody, and we've got pumpkins, music, and plenty of reasons to get your butt outside. Come hang with the Blitz at Wyman Park, Wyman Woods Park, 1520 Goodale Boulevard in Grandview Heights. Fall is here. Pumpkin season has begun. Let's get weird. Let's check on traffic right now. Kelly Quinn is out for the day, but we've got Mr. Mark Noose in. Thanks to Mikey's Late Night Slice.
1: We have a big problem up on the north side. 23 northbound is closed between Home Road and Lewis Center Road because of an accident. Emergency crews are on the scene. We have an accident with the two center lanes blocked to the north outer belt going eastbound after 23. And some stop-and-go traffic as well on 71 northbound between 670 and 11th. 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

0: Happy first day of fall. Autumn Equinox hits at exactly 8:06 p.m. And we're going to kick into our big-ass chunk of nonstop Blitz Rockin' Moments with Day Seeker Pale Moonlight. 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
1: The accident on 23 northbound at Home Road has been moved over to the right lane. Stop and go traffic, though, from about Orange Road, so that one's going to take a while to get around. Accident, Gender Road at Refugee Road, and an accident blocking the two center lanes of the north outer bound going eastbound after 23. Why pay full price when you can customize and save? 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

Leonard, I'm going to give you a Linkin Park lyric a bit later on, around 5:30. 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

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Columbus's Boba Flex. Good afternoon. It's Ronnie. 800-821-9970 is the text line, and it's time for you to get unshattered. Today's Linkin Park lyric that you will finish for your chance to win tickets to catch Unshattered, the new documentary directed by Joe Hahn from the band, as it gets set to hit big screen September 30th for a limited engagement. Talks all about the band's growth and the raw honesty of what it means to start over and the story behind one of rock's biggest bands, Unshattered, again, hitting big screens on the 30th of September, and you need to be there. I'm going to give away two pair of tickets, so shoot it my way. Your lyrics for today. I tried so hard and I got so far. I tried so hard and I got so far. Now finish it. Text it 800-821-9970 so we can get you hooked up with a pair of tickets to Unshattered. Linkin Park from the Blitz.

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9: Yay. Time to get unshattered as we give you a chance to win Linkin Park documentary passes for Unshatter, hitting the big screen September 30th for limited engagement. This is for Linkin Park fans. It's a documentary directed by the band. And Johan specifically, it's available all over the place around Central Ohio. A lot of theaters are going to run this thing every day this week. I'm just going to give you some Linkin Park lyrics. You just shoot back the rest of the lyric, and you have a chance to win Unshattered tickets. It's the big screen. It's a limited engagement. It is an honest look at what it means to start over, and Linkin Park are going to let you get right up inside of it all. Congratulations to Tony Hughes, one of my

Augustus Smith, and Tony Hughes. Going to check out Linkin Park, Unshatter, in theaters when it debuts September 30th. Do it every day this week around the same time from the Blitz.

0: Wrapping up our big ass chunk of nonstop Blitz Rock, Papa Roach, See You in Hell, featuring Hanu Mankind coming up. Let's see, I had a request for Soundgarden. We'll get into that. And then at 6 p.m., it's time for Breaking Blitz at 6. I got a really good one up for our ear hole, 6 p.m. tonight. Thanks for the text. 800-821-9970. I appreciate y'all. And again, congratulations to Tony and Augustus for winning today's Linkin Park passes for Unshatter, the movie documentary that's going to be debuting in just a few weeks, or actually just next week. Just 3 minutes with a mini horse may ease teen anxiety. I know. If you could just get to a mini horse, a brief encounter with a miniature horse or donkey could meaningfully reduce stress in teenagers, according to new research. University of California, they said 61 teens spent 3 minutes petting or scratching 4 rescued miniature horses and donkeys. They rated their mood and anxiety before and after the interaction. Teens reported feeling less anxious, lonely, and sad, more calm, according to findings published by the scientific reports. Now, the effect occurred whether the animals leaned in with an enjoyment or a lip wiggle or simply walked away. Our work raises this beautiful possibility that making the interaction better for the animal may be part of what makes it better for us. So, you know, they have pets for vets. They have dogs and animals that go into old folks' homes because it helps, you know. You touch a dog and you're like, oh, all's well. Unless, of course, you know, it like bites at you or something, snips your finger. Then it's kind of weird. Then it gets weird. Let's check traffic. Kelly Quinn is out for the day, but Mr. Mark Noose is here, powered by Mikey's Late Night Slice. Think about it if you're hungry for dinner, because it's so good once it hits your lips.
1: Still getting some slow traffic now because of an accident, Gender Road southbound at Refugee Road. And an accident has the two center lanes blocked of the north outer belt going eastbound just after 23. Traffic still slow back to about Sawmill Road. Getting some slow traffic as well on 670 eastbound between Neal and 71 and 670 westbound between 5th and 3rd. 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
2: Zach Wilde finally got his Aussie song. Some things just need a guitar turned all the way up. Black Sabbath's Black Label Society's new album, Engines of Demolition, closes with Aussie song. Zach Wilde's personal tribute to the guy who gave him one hell of a ride through rock and roll history. Zach actually wrote the music before Ozzy died, but I'll let him tell you how it came about.
3: 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I had that sitting around for, we've been writing this album on and off during the Pantera celebrations for the last 3.5, almost 4 years. So I had all these songs, you know, just stockpiling songs. So we had the piano sitting around. You know, the music was already done. And then after we laid Ozzy to rest, we came back after when Pantera Celebration winded down. I sat in the library in our house, put the headphones on, and probably like 1 o'clock in the morning, I was looking at a book of Ozzy in our little library room, and I just put the headphones on, and I just wrote those lyrics.
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1: That was it for tonight. I just wanted to get that one back in your ear holes. Black Label Society's Aussie song, Zach Wilde, man. Those two guys spent decades together. Aussie solo band, countless tours, beers, stories, enough guitar volume to probably rearrange the Earth's tectonic plates, no doubt. I mean, Zach hooked up with Ozzy when he was just a kid. He said he couldn't even believe it when he got the call from Sharon. He thought it was a joke. Now Zach has turned all of that history into a song, Ozzy's song, the final track on Black Label Society's Engines of Demolition. BLS actually released an official live video for the debut of Ozzy's song, part of a new three-song digital single. BLS is on tour now through December 11th. Breaking Blitz at 6 weeknights.

0: 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Lewis Center, there is your text request for AC/DC. You may have noticed that I have not given away my Smashing Pumpkins tickets yet today. We're giving away Smashing Pumpkins tickets for the Wednesday, September show, the 30th anniversary of the album Melancholy and the Infinite Sadness. The show is September 30th. It's the first of the tour. It is part of the Blitz Fall Concert Series. It is going to be massive. And we're giving away tickets every day this week with the Morning Blitz, Goose, Kelly, and Thick. Middle of the day with Chris, afternoons with me, evenings with Kirsch. Smashing Pumpkins. Now, when you hear Smashing Pumpkins between now and 7, hit me up on the phone lines, 800-821-9970. 9 caller wins those tickets. It's our final look at traffic for the afternoon drive. Kelly Quinn, what's going on? Got new Shinedown, Queens of the Stone Age. Maybe Smashing Pumpkins coming up. I don't know. Good luck.
1: Still dealing with slow traffic right now on the east side at 70 eastbound between Hamilton and State Route 256. Also slow on 70 eastbound between Livingston and 33. And an accident on the right berm of 670 westbound at 71. Still dealing with the accident Gender Road at Refugee Road. And an accident with the two center lanes blocked on the north outer bound going eastbound just after 23. Popeye's Big Box is just $6. 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
5: Yeah, we found a few minutes where nobody's trying to sell you anything. 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
8: Hey, the Blitz, who's my talking to?
9: Nathan.
8: Hi, Nathan. I've got Smashing Pumpkins tickets for you. You're my ninth caller. You just won them.
9: Yes.
8: It's the opening day to the tour, the Rats in a Cage tour, Wednesday, September 30th at the Schottenstein Center. And you better brush up on Melancholy and the Infinite Sadness because they're going to do the whole damn album and then they're going to do all the other stuff, like a whole career thing. And you're going to be there. Congratulations.
9: Sweet. Thank you.
8: You are welcome. Nathan Beal and Marengo going to the show. Make sure you're listening every day this week, all morning, all afternoon, all late afternoon, all early evening into the evening. We are giving these things away, just slathering them all over. Did I just make a word? I made up another word, slathering. I meant to say slathering. I don't know what I meant to say, but you know what.

0: I mean to say, we're going to give away like all, like crazy, all day, all night, afternoon. Make sure you're listening if you want to go to the Smashing Pumpkins show. Maybe I need beer. I'm not sure. We'll see. Bad Omens coming up from Ashes to New, Die for You. And I had a request for Five Finger Death Punch, Eye of the Storm for Blacklick.
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0: Brand new Blitz Rock from Ashes to New, Die For You. How are you? Good evening. It's Ronnie, 806. Officially, it is fall. And with that in mind, candy corn is one of the least liked Halloween candies, unless you ask Kelly Quinn. But that didn't stop Shock Top from teaming with Spirit Halloween for a limited edition candy corn wheat beer. It's called Spirit X Shock Top Candy Corn Wheat Ale. Does that even fit on the label? I guess it's got like a burst of candy corn flavor before the beer taste returns, according to reviews. Spirit Halloween and the brewer also rolled out Shock Top costumes. So if you're looking for an idea for Halloween this year, there you go. Kirsch is in next. He's got your horror movie passes for Hellbilly Hollow, Kurt Dimmer's next movie. He'll also have another pair of Smashing Pumpkins tickets. And don't forget, back here tomorrow morning, more Metallica tickets, Weezer tickets, Smashing Pumpkins tickets with the Morning Blitz. And I'll see you back here 3 to 7 in the afternoon. I'm the Hunter. It's time for me to prowl. Love you bad. Bye.
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0: There's Ice Nine Kills, your rock station, 99.7 The Blitz, Linkin Park for you before that, too. What's up tonight? I'm Kirsch. We've got Smashing Pumpkins lined up for the next show in the Blitz Fall Concert Series. It's on Wednesday, September 30th, over at the Schottenstein Center. Another pair of tickets for that show within the hour. You'll be able to pick those up. We're giving them away all day long, all this week. Never Tell comes up after that. Weezer, Candlebox, Five Finger Death Punch, and Wage War. 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We'll do a pre-show party. Thanks to Magnolia Thunder Pussy Records at A&R before that show. 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

0: 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Beats the hell out of yelling at us all the time. Which was getting old, by the way.
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It's 99.7 The Blitz, your rock station. Poppy, Amy Lee, and Courtney LaPlante for you before that, too. I'm Kirsch. Apparently, we've unleashed an entire generation into adulthood without explaining how debit cards work. There's a woman who went viral after accusing a grocery store of stealing from her because every time the cashier offered cash back, it came out of her own bank account. She thought the $50 was some kind of reward.

0: from her because every time the cashier offered cash back, it came out of her own bank account. She thought the $50 was some kind of reward, I guess. I don't know, but she went viral. She says this had been happening for a year and a half. And, of course, the internet roasted her. She claimed it was all a joke, but, yeah, sure. So is the overdraft fee. That's just my bank flirting with me. Seriously, cash back. Comes on my account? What? Blackstone Cherry next on the Blitz.
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6: 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Same price claim applies only to the base monthly price of our $45 plan from October 2009 to present.
8: Hi, I'm Patty, founder of Awesome Techs. I started with a big idea to give old clothes a new life by turning them into recycled fibers and threads. 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They gave me a lot of guidance from the beginning.
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1: 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There's a new service you can pay for, but I actually think it's kind of cheating. We'll talk about it.
2: 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We've got tickets to see Weezer. We've got tickets to see Metallica. We'll also get into Blitz Therapy just after 8:30. It all starts Wednesday at 6 a.m.
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